0: in Jamaica for Jamaicans. 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
3: Acting Chief Executive Officer, Real Estate Board, Cressford Brown. Chief Executive Officer of the CCIM Institute, Paul Rumler, explained that participants in the program will be required to complete 4 courses. Class 1 is financial analysis, which deals with everything about the time value of money and how you make it work for you.
6: The second class is in market analysis, how you understand the region's demographics, psychographics, so that way you know where the trends are and you can talk to your clients and customers about where they should be positioned to take advantage of that. The third one is user analysis, all about how a tenant or user of that facility needs to make good, strong financial analysis decisions to make money. And the fourth class is called investment analysis, and this is all about how you evaluate your different investment options of your property. So you're thinking about it from the investor or owner's perspective. And through those 4 classes, you get a comprehensive view of how you make a go or no-go decision using strong financial insights and market analysis.
3: Mr. Rumler adds that during the training, special focus will also be placed on the skill of negotiating.
6: In addition, the CCIM Institute, we want to create an equitable landscape for success. And part of that includes teaching people how to negotiate. We have a CCIM model for negotiation in which we're all about trying to create a win-win situation. This is not a win-lose, how do I get more than you type of process. This is about how we develop and expand the pie for all parties involved in the deal. So those who take the CCIM courses will learn about that negotiating style, and we think it proves wonders in building a community, one that is working together and not one that is at odds with each other. And then the last class that you'll have to take is our ethics class. This is a foundational element of the commercial real estate mantra that we prescribe to at the CCIM Institute.
3: Mr. Rumler explained that the program delivers standardized training across markets and jurisdictions, ensuring that practitioners are grounded in the same core principles regardless of location, reinforcing the global nature of the certification. For more on the CCIM and the Real Estate Training Institute and their available courses, visit their websites at ccim.com and reb.gov.jm. That's it for this week's program. Join us again next week when the conversation continues. 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

0: welcome to another exciting matchup at the World Football Championship. It's the finals where World Radio United goes up against Sun City 104.9 FM's Dream Team. The whistle has gone. Supreme Sunday plays the ball to Rewind Monday. Rewind Monday taps the ball to Karantize. Karantize dribble. He labs it over to Reggae Wednesday. Reggae Wednesday dribble. Left to the right. Left one for dead. Lovers turns and receives the pass. He chesses it. He brings it down on the flank. Passes it to Tanner Friday, who turns it up. He turns up the knob on this game. It's Tanner Friday. Tanner Friday passes it to Scorching Saturday. Oh, my word. What a goal. What a goal. It's a scorcher. Oh, my word. It's Radio with a difference. 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
10: 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This is your Sun Jock Weed Seed. 11 minutes past 7. It's gonna be like heaven right now. In this genre, I'm gonna get in. So, is that next win? Is it? R&B and soul genre for this set. Big up all the Senites. Shout outs to Kamisha over there, Brooklyn. Shout outs to Lisa May out of Kitsetown. Also wanna big up Mr. Trump. Shout outs to Mr. Webb from Canada. You know, Jimmy from Seaview, Lockheed. What about Nadisha? Got it locked at Mullines Road to the bar, loading a weed. Yeah, so big ups. Also want to say shout outs to Dav Dav and the Dwayne Park family, Rasta Tashai and the Augustown family. What about Karen from Harborview? Said the house load with Sun City Radio. We're doing big things. It's a scorching Saturday and we're getting in the R&B and soul genre. Jennifer Hudson with a big hit song.

Play about this one for Sanja. You know the bartender right now at Strawberry Bar, Old Harbor Road. Shout out to my DJ Tri Bronx. You know all of that here cause they turn up. 6 minutes before 7:30, Weed Seed on Jamaican Radio.

ever. Hey people, listen up. We got a time signal. Zine and then we go for the commercial break. This is the grand finale song. Yes sir, in the R&B and soul genre. See it? Keep it locked. Strawberry Bar, loving the vibe. Old Harbor Road, Annoy Court, Panagotas. Yeah, Sandra, big up yourself and everyone in the bar right now. Sound City.

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0: 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It's the finals where World Radio United goes up against Sun City 104.9 FM's Dream Team. The whistle has gone. Supreme Sunday plays the ball to Rewind Monday. Rewind Monday taps the ball to Current Tuesday. Current Tuesday dribble. He labs it over to Reggae Wednesday. Reggae Wednesday dribble. Left to the right. Left one for dead. Lovers turns and receives the pass. He chesses it. He brings it down on the flank. Passes it to Turn Up Friday, who turns it up. He turns up the knob on this game. It's Turn Up Friday. Turn Up Friday. Passes it to Scorching Saturday. Oh, my word. What a goal. What a goal. It's a scorcher. Oh, my word. It's Radio with a difference. 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

All right, and welcome back. If you're just tuning in, you're locked to the Radio The Difference, and this is yours truly, Weed Seed. Yeah, in full speed until 10. Then I make way for Triple S. You see it? Cool reminder, it's Scorching Saturday. Yeah, me and Nine.

Alright, so we're gonna play some local music. Cool the mind of Mother's Day voice notes to mom. You know it's happening on Sun City tomorrow. You can send in your voice notes at 876-392-6217. Yeah, share your love with a voice note this Mother's Day. Alright, so record your message and we'll share it on here to celebrate all the amazing moms out there. I wonder if now you're fully sponsored by Geddes, Fontana Pharmacy and Digicel. So, you know it's gonna be a nice day tomorrow. Well, not for me, cause you know I go with my mother, you know. That's it. Still I'm on. Forever I'm on. Listen me. Rest well, Mama B. You know I done, right? Yeah, gone but not forgotten. So, dancehall music. TT Moss and a Vibes Cartel. Boy, I tell you. Remember later. Mother's Day brunch at Brute.

0: Yeah, that easy, that'll be as well. Cross waters, my father. Sun City. Sun City. Sun City. Sun City.
1: Sun City! Sun City!
0: Yeah, that easy, that'll be as well. Cross waters, my father. Sun City.
2: I grew up in a Portmore.
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0: 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Yeah, mi amor, Melissa. Te quiero mucho, mi amor. Buenos noches, Limon, Costa Rica. From Limon to San Jose, Hill Capital.
2: Aishana.
0: Melissa. 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West End side of Costa Rica, Spanish-speaking country. And they're loving the radio right now.
1: Oh, my evening.
0: Melissa, mi familia.
1: Awesome.

0: Muy bien, amigo Talio. Bueno, bueno, bueno. Mexico, turn up. And tell you about them turn up. So listen me, big ups to Kerry's Bar, you know, Bayside Portmore. I'm out there with them mobile 99 a vibe, and the bar is loud right now, and they say we'd see the radio is nice, so are the people's choice. Yeah, what about the bar out to Old Harbor, goes by the name of Strawberry. May I tell you right now, everybody in the merry, cause they listen to Sun City, and the place just pretty, alright? Kenny from Michigan sending big shout-outs. Wait, let me see this. Sending big shout-outs to my beautiful mom, Megan, in New Jersey. Spending a weekend with her in New Jersey. Nice, oh, you mean? Take care of your mother. Believe me, it's not nice not having one. I can tell you. Listen, Nicky the Sioux played the check in and saying a big up in a weed seed. Say big up Celine and Cookie Restaurant over Helsha Beach. Listen, man, remember they say you have to reach from your touch Helsha Beach. That's something there when you Cookie Restaurant. The restaurant when you Cookie. Listen, man, check it out. Celine, big up yourself. Marshall Lee on the lock as well from Jew's Lands Inn. So, Aishana, remember years, you know.
1: Aishana.
2: And the
0: Princeville days.
1: The standards are the standards.
0: You know how many years ago that? Long time, you know your shit.
1: Oh my.
0: Yeah.
1: Oh my.
0: I link. Where's the mama wolf?
1: Oh,

You know, on my side, right? Pick up Juan Malidan. You know, my brother in a real life. DJ non-stop. Non-stop. Antoine, you know, one team. Look out for Malidan and Farin. You know, DJ of America, right? 6 minutes before 8 o'clock. Yeah. Shauna said, I read a nice weed. Pick up yourself, Shauna. Hey, loving your DP, by the way. Watch, brown and pretty. But ugly, I got. Alright, see that. Mama said, play about the Mali. Mali Dan. Baddest dancer artist right now. Yeah. You know me have an next bad artist I run with name Mab Dan from Newland. Yeah, I tell you. No, remember Mali Dan, you know, I want to afford, you know. And look at Mali Dan now. The next one I name Mab Dan. Hey. You know I DJ the video first night. Yeah, I tell you, it wasn't the worst night. People them roll out. And I support the DJ. Big up Mab Dan. Mali Dan, one link, you know.

is. All right, people, we have a birthday greetings to Tashana Wilson. So happy, happy birthday to you, baby girl. You got it locked at Grand Spen Avenue, Hope Town. I remember tomorrow, you know, Boom Sunday. You know, they say fun day. Big up a general Boom Boom, yeah? So, my dear friend, happy birthday to you. What do you say, Jada? Here she is.

playing this one for the birthday girl. 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A minute before 8 o'clock. I tell you, we'd see there. Everything mucho.

KFC, remember to go try out those new onion ring zinger. It's a winner. On KFC, nice. 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Atcha. 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

truth, I was. 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But I'm not your lady. Yeah. Intoxicated. We know we waste time with radio. No artists we send a road. Jab Oaks, Jamil. One bag of Ja. You hear me out? And Jada. You know Jada recorded her first track right here at Sound City Studio. But tired for tell the world that. When you believe, you believe. Ask Ja Ja, him record her. 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Yes, sir.

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5: 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We go for the break.

0: We finally said yes to onion rings. Now it's your turn to say yes to the Onion Ring Zinger from KFC. 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
6: On this week's Healthline, we take a look at the hantavirus and the measures being taken to protect Jamaica from it. The hantavirus has been in the news internationally after news emerged that an outbreak has been detected on a cruise ship off the coast of Africa. With three deaths reportedly linked to the outbreak, persons in Jamaica are naturally wondering about the level of threat the virus poses to the country, especially given our heavy dependence on tourism and the cruise industry.
7: So hantavirus is a family of viruses that cause severe illness and can cause death. And it in humans, it leads to the hantavirus pulmonary syndrome, hantavirus hemorrhagic fever, and renal syndrome. So, and these illnesses are severe illnesses that can lead to death. We generally start out with fever, GI symptoms, progression to pneumonia, acute respiratory distress syndrome, and shock.
6: Chief Medical Officer in the Ministry of Health and Wellness, Dr. Jacqueline Bisesa McKenzie. The World Health Organization, WHO, is assessing the issue and so far says the risk of global spread remains low. Dr. Bisesa McKenzie says the virus is usually transmitted from rodents to humans.
7: It is usually transmitted rodent to human, and human to human transmission is not usual. However, there is a strain, the Andes virus, that is coming out of South America, where there have been documented human-to-human cases. And this strain has been detected in the cases aboard the ship that where we have the index cases. So by transmission, human-to-human is usually close contact, likely respiratory droplets, person in contact for long periods, and you have transmission of respiratory droplets or saliva.
6: People may develop symptoms a few weeks after contracting the virus, including pain, nausea, and vomiting.
7: Symptoms usually occur after a person becomes contaminated 1 to 8 weeks after, and usually between 2 to 4 weeks. And as I said, fever, muscle pains, GI symptoms, nausea, vomiting and diarrhea, abdominal pain, and then this progresses to respiratory symptoms that can lead to respiratory distress.
6: Dr. Bisesa McKenzie says Jamaica is currently under no threat from hantavirus, and the ministry has notified all relevant personnel to ramp up monitoring at all ports as part of proactive measures to mitigate the threat of the virus.
7: We've spoken to our Director of Environmental Health to ensure that our team is sensitized about the matter and that we are more proactive in terms of our inspections. The standard approach in terms of infection prevention and control remains in terms of persons ensuring that they're washing their hands, they're sick, that they isolate themselves, they stay away from crowds, etc., until their situation can be checked out, so physical distancing.
6: Jamaica is also a hub in the cruise industry, which makes it vulnerable to hantavirus. Dr. Besesa McKenzie is assuring the public that measures are in place to secure the ports and prevent the virus from entering the island.
7: We are exercising more vigilance in terms of our cruise ships that come. Usually we have a report that is sent in when the ship is on seas to notify the country that they're coming to if there are any illness on board. And this usually is called a maritime declaration of health. That is a detailed document that is submitted and is reviewed by our persons on ground before we give permission for the ship to come into port.
6: She adds that in the event of an outbreak, the ministry has made arrangements with several testing facilities across the Caribbean to transport samples abroad, as Jamaica does not have the capacity to test for hantavirus.
7: Our public health regional agency has the capacity to test, and we have spoken to them. We have transportation systems that have been strengthened recently coming out of changes that they have made at CARFA in terms of ensuring that we can get quick transport of samples to Trinidad for testing. So that is in place. We've also been in discussions with PAHO.
6: Chief Medical Officer in the Ministry of Health and Wellness, Dr. Jacqueline Besesa McKenzie. That's it for this week's Healthline. I'm Andre Palmer with Studio Engineer Joel Samuels, encouraging you to keep safe and stay healthy.
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0: welcome to another exciting matchup at the World Football Championship. It's the finals where World Radio United goes up against Sun City 104.9 FM's Dream Team. The whistle has gone. Supreme Sunday plays the ball to Rewind Monday. Rewind Monday taps the ball to Current Tuesday. Current Tuesday dribble. He labs it over to Reggae Wednesday. Reggae Wednesday dribble. Left to the right. Left one for dead. Lovers tries to receive the pass. He chesses it. He brings it down on the flank. Passes it to Turn Up Friday, who turns it up. He turns up the knob on this game. It's Turn Up Friday. Turn Up Friday passes it to Scorching Saturday. Oh my word! What a goal! What a goal! It's a scorcher! Oh my word! It's Radio with a difference. 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

0: Jay. When I said shout outs to Pete and Kerry, you know, both got it locked out to Morambe. I don't know. Big up Wanda as well, Albie and family. St. Thomas. Alright, so great song from Vernal CJ. We in the reggae genre. We move on with Tilly Bob. Z.
1: Surely goodness and mercy shall follow me all my life.
0: Oh, you mean all my life? They say, they big up yourself, Vernal CJ, on the lock in. I know a great singer in the making. I mean, I tell you why I'm rate him. Because he sings well. So only time will tell. Vernal CJ, big up yourself, okay? Tilly Bob, you're next.
2: Oh, yeah.
0: We gone Atlanta right now.
2: Free bird.
0: We out of the island. ATL, you ready?
2: Lives, rules, and reigns, and uplighting.
0: Atlanta.
2: Bob, the culture, and I go on like
0: they got it locked, Tilly Bob and the team.
2: Fought for defending.
0: This one is called Pirate.

0: Loving that one. Powerful name of people. Yeah. Man, I'm making no straight. Who do you think you are? Trying to take our reggae music. You're mad? That's how I got. Full culture. I want to play vulture. Listen to me. Big up yourself till the bop on the lock. How you know? Atlanta on the lock in. Want to send shout outs to Sarita all the way out to Johannesburg. We talk about the southern part of Africa. They got a lock right now. Tell your son cover the world. Tell every boy and girl. What about over Mexico? Spanish speaking country on the lock. Mi amigo, tell your buenos noches amigo. Que paso mi amigo. La familia right there. Zin, I want to Tony New Level and the Bermuda family. On the lock in. So we move on with this next powerful song. We in the reggae genre. This one from Kiwi. May I tell your people. It's called 9to5, 7 Gate Records. They going hard.
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0: All right, time brought to you by Mother's Day Brunch at Brood. Tonight at Police Officers Club. It's now 8:30. We go for a quick commercial break. So cool reminder, the main event tonight, the gates are now open. The event are chosen. Police Officers Club, 34 Hope Road, you know the code, Kingston. Listen to me. Mother's Day Brunch at Brood. Roll out with the crew, Zane, I know, Wally Pa Entertainment from Pitiless, Team Shella, and Mad Dog. Yo, the event is hard. Listen, we go for the break. Keep it locked.
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Call me a represent for Mother's Day brunch at Brew. Watch your style now, no mothers. Wanna make sure say you see on the 9th of May. Make sure your foot lead to 34 Oak Road. That's Police Officers Club. You understand? Holy papa, bad selector go down to the place. I'm here to talk about team.

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We broadcast from Portmore. Yes, sir. Pines Plaza. In we go. Straight around the world. 22 minutes before we get up to 9 o'clock, scorching Saturday it is. I know we live. Good. That's the way it should, yeah? We're getting in the international genre. So you know we'll play some foreign music. Switch it up a bit. Remember the Mother's Day voice notes to mom, yeah? Share your love with a voice note this Mother's Day. Record your message and we'll share it on air to celebrate all the amazing moms out there. Yes. Send your voice notes to 876-392-6217. Yeah. 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Yes, in. So without further ado, remember the gates are now open to Police Officers Club. Yeah, we pay a chance, love. 34 Oak Road in White Court. It's all about Mother's Day brunch at Brood. Nice. So we play this song from Maroon 5. And we continue. Pick up the two cute pub that's got it locked at Tarima First Street.

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Yeah. Claudia from Central Village saying, one mama B rest in heaven. One Sun City Lord weed seed up top. 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

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Yes, at San Jose. 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Spanish speaking country right there. They got a lock on City Cheeks Cafe. 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

What about the beautiful Sarita over Johannesburg, Southern Africa? Got it locked, yeah? Think he's joking?

o'clock, people, on Sun City Radio. You're surely Weed Seed on air. We're playing some really nice music. So this is the grand finale song in the international genre. Big one from Clean Bandit. Zin. So without further ado, we go for the break. Remember Mother's Day brunch at Brew. Right now, Police Officers Club. 34 Hope Road, you know it called Kingston. Mm-hmm. Boogie down.

0: eaten in a long time or sharing a meal. Grace has been there. So let's keep making these moments together. Because rest assured, every time you choose Grace, you know you're making a good move.
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5: 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I may talk about Team Sheller.

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3: What's happening with our laws? What's been passed? What's pending? How do they affect you? Tune into You and the Law for legal information you can use.
4: Plans are underway to amend and modernize legislation to protect individuals, particularly children, from emerging digital threats. Stay tuned to You and the Law for more on the recent passage of the Cybercrimes Amendment Act 2026 in the Senate. The proposed amendments to this far-reaching legislation were recently sent to Governor-General Sir Patrick Allen for his approval. This after the Senate endorsed the bill on May 1. Once the bill has been published in the Jamaica Gazette, it will become law. So what will the revised law look like?
5: Firstly, update definitions. Secondly, stronger protection for Jamaicans by way of new offences and stronger penalties, especially for our children, and strengthened provisions for law enforcement and prosecutors.
4: Government Senate Leader and Foreign Affairs and Foreign Trade Minister Kamina Johnson-Smith. With safeguards for children being at the centre of this legislation, the country can expect harsher punishments for those who target children online.
5: Clause 3 amends Section 4, and it does so by strengthening protection for minors by amending the penalty framework of Section 4 of the Act, so that whereby access to any computer program or data held in a computer, an offence is committed against an individual under 18 years old, the Circuit Court may impose imprisonment for a term not exceeding 20 years. And the objective of this amendment is to communicate to the society at large and indeed to the judiciary that there is a policy position that is being supported by the legislature that cybercrimes committed against children must be treated more seriously and demonstrably so, and so they must carry a harsher penalty.
4: There will be similar penalties for cyber fraud or forgery against minors.
5: Clause 4 amends Section 8. With a similar provision as done in Clause 4, but in this case it is providing that committing the offence of fraud or forgery, again in this context of cybercrimes, once that is done against an individual under 18 years, it will carry a term of imprisonment also, not exceeding 20 years.
4: Another significant change to the Cybercrimes Amendment Act is the creation of an offence of publishing an intimate image without consent or being reckless as to whether consent has been granted. This amendment falls under Section 9 of the Act.
5: The clause defines an intimate image to mean any image that depicts sexual activity, nudity, or partial nudity, and that is captured, generated, or created. I'll just take the opportunity to pause here and advise our young people, but it's not only young people, to pause and think. Sometimes photos can be taken without your knowledge, and that is one thing. But sometimes you can be in a situation of trust where it is that you feel that a photo that is taken, whether of an intimate moment or of yourself in any state of undress, that it will be just treated as a private moment. And it may well be intended at that time, but things can change. And it is important, therefore, for you to guard very carefully access and permission to persons who have this kind or who are permitted to share this kind of moment with you.
4: Meanwhile, Senator Johnson Smith is urging victims of these types of cybercrime to report them to law enforcement.
5: When you hear the stories of the emotional blackmail, the fear, the actual financial blackmail, the bullying that takes place around circumstances that could never have been anticipated, I want to say to our young people and our not so young who may find themselves in these circumstances, that if you are being threatened, bullied, blackmailed because of a moment of trust or a moment in which your trust was abused, it is a crime and you can report it to the police, and you should.
4: Government Senator Leader and Foreign Affairs and Foreign Trade Minister Kamina Johnson-Smith. And that's where we end this week's edition of You and the Law. Be sure to join me again next week, same time, same place. Until then, I'm Cheryl Johnson-Hamilton.
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0: welcome to another exciting matchup at the World Football Championship. It's the finals where World Radio United goes up against Sun City 104.9 FM's Dream Team. The whistle has gone. Supreme Sunday plays the ball to Rewind Monday. Rewind Monday taps the ball to Current Tuesday. Current Tuesday dribble. He labs it over to Reggae Wednesday. Reggae Wednesday dribble. Left to the right. Left one for dead. Lovers turns and receives the pass. He chesses it. He brings it down on the flank. Passes it to Turnup Friday, who turns it up. He turns up the knob on this game. It's Turnup Friday. Turnup Friday passes it to Scorching Saturday. Oh my word! What a goal! What a goal! It's a scorcher! Oh my word! It's Radio with a difference. 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

You know, I'm big at this, you know. Yeah, but when can't play one Bosco Megs. I big up the whole Cosmic Zone. Can't go around, listen.

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1: Wet afternoon, a car stall at the traffic light. Be no means, me never each forgiven. Without delay, me push it on the soft shoulder.

Mr. Webb from Canada. Yes, sir. Also wanna big up Bridge Show Music. The next day she calls me up. Big up Uncle General. Big up Kibani the

0: Yeah, say Hank, big up yourself, see it? Yeah, people, you know where they are chuckle nice. And we are all the reggae vibes, we're in the reggae genre. Yeah, 6 minutes before 9:30. Cool reminder, remember, gal farm. Zane, me and 15. That'll be a scene. Malik, big up yourself, you know. I don't know, Gassy Inc, lock in, one go. I know, big up Bad OG every time. Zane, bad artist. Yeah, big up yourself, Bad OG. So, cool reminder, this Friday, we're not here with some guys here. We're going to party with Chucha and all the beautiful dollies of the island. Listen me, Portmore Mall Taxi Stand, bring more than a grand. Hear me, man? It's fully sponsored by Sun City. The whole party are pretty, because all the dollies will be out. Zane, so, big up my best friend Chucha. This Friday, we're out in numbers. Portmore Mall Taxi Stand. Hear me, man? All right. We're going to feature this one for none other than Boogie Down Records, Bugle Maxi Priest. Listen, me.
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bit. 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All my people in Lindsay, all my people at Gutters, Old Harbour Road. Big up Samoja.

What a song, Gassy Inc. 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

0: welcome to another exciting matchup at the World Football Championship. It's the finals where World Radio United goes up against Sun City 104.9 FM's Dream Team. The whistle has gone. Supreme Sunday plays the ball to Rewind Monday. Rewind Monday taps the ball to Current Tuesday. Current Tuesday dribble. He labs it over to Reggae Wednesday. Reggae Wednesday dribble. Left to the right. Left one for dead. Lovers turns and receives the pass. He chesses it. He brings it down on the flank. Passes it to Tunnel Friday, who turns it up. He turns up the knob on this game. It's Tunnel Friday. Tunnel Friday passes it to Scorching Saturday. Oh, my word. What a goal. What a goal. It's a scorcher. Oh, my word. It's Radio with a difference. 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
2: 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Weed Seed.

0: All these people. All this. Ladies and gentlemen. We featured presentation. Out of the dancehall corner. It's none other than Jamal. Hey, welcome back to Radio Weed Seed there. You know, never give up, right? Remember, the gates are now open to Police Officers Club. 34 Hope Road, Kingston. It's all about Mother's Day brunch at Brew. Roll out with the crew, yeah? May I tell you that at one time, Jamal.
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0: Hey, we call that one a third dimension food truck pull up. See, I mean, it's a beautiful weekend. It's a Saturday. You want some nice tasting jerk chicken or pork? You must go support Third Dimension Food Truck. Believe me, they're located right at the foot of Marley's Hill. That's right beside Fesco on Helsher Main Road. Yeah, just look out for the truck. 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Shay, right?
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1: 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Yourself to the time. You know it's Cartel representing for the number one station in Jamaica, Sun City FM. I'm out.
0: God is the greatest.

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1: 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Some of you are representing.
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1: Lemire. King Isis.
2: Big up King Isis, you know. About that is Samuja.
1: We're working on our side.
2: Old Harbor Road.
1: We no big.
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0: Easy. Big up yourself, Samoja, cause you know you're my brother over the years, right? I you know, big up the old Harbour family every time. Listen me, 2 minutes before we get up to 10 o'clock, you hear me, that song I can't stop. You man say I'm munching pan road.
1: Yeah, man, Samoja representing to the world. Motley Mayor. King Isis.

0: with it. Listen me, hold on now. You know auntie say JLE loud, right? Listen me, when him say man tryna drive pon road, I just feel a song thing.
1: Yeah man.
0: Yeah man.
1: Presenting to the world. Motley Mayor.
0: Alright, this is how I leave it, this one, you know.
1: Shot boss.
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1: Today we bring you to Porous Magister, where one family's story shows the tangible impact of the government's indigent housing program. Stay tuned. Yvette Nation, a resident of the district of Porous in Magister, lost her home to a fire following the passage of Hurricane Beryl in 2024. The place that she and her family once called home was reduced to ashes. The turning point for Yvette and her family started with a visit from local government and community development minister Desmond McKenzie.
2: When I came, it was a sad and unfortunate occasion, and what I saw was touching. Saw family in grief. Saw family wondering what next for us. Where will we go?
1: That visit led to a commitment for a new home for the family through the Indigent Housing Program. They applied for assistance through the Board of Supervision and approval was granted for a new unit to be constructed.
2: We have a responsibility to the people, and we have taken this responsibility serious. And it is the responsibility of Poor Relief to provide housing for persons who qualify under the Poor Relief Act.
1: For the government, housing provision is not just a social service. It is a foundation for stability and quality of life.
3: Housing is a critical component of building a stable society, with a quality of life that is commendable.
1: Local Government and Community Development State Minister Delroy Williams. The three-bedroom unit is the first of its kind to be built under the Indigent Housing Program, signaling an expansion of the initiative. Previously, one- and two-bedroom studio units were constructed for Jamaicans living in derelict conditions.
2: We provided additional funds to furnish the house. So they're not just getting a three-bedroom, but it is fully furnished. We not only provide the house, we put in the electrical fixtures. And one of the provisions that we have made in building these houses is to put in a 600-gallon water tank to provide water. They don't have to talk about going inside with a bucket to use at night. There's a proper sewage system that has been built in to treat everything that comes out of the house.
1: Minister of Local Government and Community Development Desmond McKenzie. Councillor Mario Mitchell, who represented the Mayor of Mandeville, Councillor Donovan Mitchell, at the handover ceremony for Yvette's new home, said the work reflects improved delivery with quality, budget control and teamwork.
4: This is a vast, vast improvement on the ones before. This house is a testament to the dedication of everyone who played a role in bringing it to life. It is within the time frame and it is within the budget.
1: And then Miss Nation spoke. The government kept their promise to her and her family.
5: The minister promised that we would get a better house than what we had before. And here we are today, moving into that better house, all of three, bedroom, kitchen, bathroom and dining.
1: Yvette says she is grateful for her home sweet home, a brand new, fully furnished three-bedroom unit.
5: I want to say a heartfelt thank you to all. We are grateful and we promise to take care of it.
1: Indigent Housing Program beneficiary Yvette Nation. Ground was also broken for the construction of another home on the property. Yvette's brother, Robert Nation, and his family will be the beneficiaries of a two-bedroom unit when it is completed. What do you think about the Indigent Housing Program? How have you benefited from the program? Send your feedback and your content needs by text or voice note to the GIS Radio WhatsApp line at 876-405-0477. Thank you for listening. I'm Anjui James Sawyers.
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0: 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It's the finals where World Radio United goes up against Sun City 104.9 FM's Dream Team. The whistle has gone. Supreme Sunday plays the ball to Rewind Monday. Rewind Monday taps the ball to Current Tuesday. Current Tuesday dribble. He labs it over to Reggae Wednesday. Reggae Wednesday dribble. Left to the right. Left one for dead. Lovers turns and receives the pass. He chesses it. He brings it down on the flank. Passes it to Turn Up Friday, who turns it up. He turns up the knob on this game. It's Turn Up Friday. Turn Up Friday passes it to Scorching Saturday. Oh my word! What a goal! What a goal! It's a scorcher! Oh my word! It's Radio with a difference. 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

yeah, yeah. You're a freestyle up like you are my lady, girl. 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No, you're a freestyle up, no, no, no.

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My starter talk and then my starter talk. 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
10: The father needs to overstand, understand, understand that his role is extremely important. 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Where's the provider? 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The child doesn't feel that from the father. 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
2: 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Moving on from Richard Stevens, Sanchez with this one, He Can Be Found.

Sometimes you're up, sometimes you're down. 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

0: brother goes by the Mark Johnson. Track is entitled My All. Before that, we're from Latoya Hamilton, the Victorious One, with the track was entitled The Call. Before that, also we heard from Crescent Brown, QB, with Prayer. Sekou, I love you. Sanchez, he can be found on the top of the hour. Richie Stevens, Father, I love you.
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0: 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Yeah, man, praise the Lord. 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

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The whistle has gone. Supreme Sunday plays the ball to Rewind Monday. Rewind Monday taps the ball to Current Tuesday. Current Tuesday dribble. He labs it over to Reggae Wednesday. Reggae Wednesday dribble. Left to the right. Left one for dead. Lovers turns and receives the pass. He chesses it. He brings it down on the flank. Passes it to Turn Up Friday, who turns it up. He turns up the knob on this game. It's Turn Up Friday. Turn Up Friday passes it to Scorching Saturday. Oh my word! What a goal! What a goal! It's a scorcher! Oh my word! It's Radio with a difference. 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
1: It's Sun Jock. 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

6:39 right now, my friend. 6:39 right now. As we move on up to 7 o'clock, my friends. The voice of the brother Stitchy with this one, Christ Nice. I mean, Christ Nice, man. On this Mother's Day, my friends. My provider. Yeah, man, praise the Lord, you know. Cause more life and love and respect each ones and ones of a locked team right now to the radio with the difference. Ray Ray. Christ, nice, Christ, nice, Christ. Praise the Lord, you know, sister. More life and love and respect, nice, you know. What do you mean? Nice.

The voice of a sister goes by them Andrew and Lewis with this one. Jesus, I'm a lover. What do you mean? I saw your thing set, man. Moving on from Andrew and Lewis for George Nooks. This one, he has made me glad. Inside Sanctuary Praise.

0: 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He has made me glad. 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
0: 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All I want is you.

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2: Before that, we're from Cornerstone with Mr. EJ. Kevin Downs with All I Want Is You. George Noakes, He Has Made Me Glad. Andrew Lewis, Jesus I'm a Lover. Stitchy, Christ Nice. And of course, at the top of the hour, Judith Gayle with The Warfare Prayer.

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0: 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Hear us now. Save us, Father. Save us now. Hear us, Father. Heal us now. Hear us, Father. Heal us now. In Jesus Christ's name. Save us. Heal us now.
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Yes, my friends. I want to say a blessed Mother's Day to each ones and ones of the locked in right now to the radio with a different Sun City praise. 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Yeah, man, praise the Lord, you know. Where's the Mother's Day? Mother's Day, my friends. What do you mean? A Mother's Day, yes. Sunday, May the 10th, 2026. On this blessed Mother's Day. You know, we have a special feature going on right now inside Sun City Radio. Yes, man, on Sun City Radio 104.9 FM. We have a very special feature going on right now, my friends. Voice notes tomorrow. So this is how it's going to go. This is for all those that are listening to me right now. For all those that are listening to me right now. And remember, when I have something for you to do, not afraid to yourself. I know it's our Mother's Day. Whether the source or so. Not sure. I want to invite all the listeners, all those that are listening to me right now, to send voice notes to the WhatsApp line. I want you to send me a voice note to the WhatsApp line at 876-392-6217. That's 876-392-6217. And I want that WhatsApp voice note, my friends. I want you to dedicate that WhatsApp voice note to your mother. Right. I want to know. We want to know, my friends. Share with us, my brothers and sisters. Share with us why your mom is special and what makes her deserving of celebration. That's supposed to be easy, not true? That's supposed to be easy, man. That's supposed to be easy. That's supposed to be easy for many, my friends. As you share your voice notes, my friends, as you share your voice notes, my brothers and sisters.

0: 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Share your love with a voice note this Mother's Day. Voice Note to Mom is brought to you by Geddes. It's got to be Geddes to be good. 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
1: 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I want you to send a voice note. I'll send a voice note to your mom, my friends, dedicated to all the mothers out there, dedicated to your mother. Share, yeah, man. Share and share why your mom is special and what makes her deserving of celebration. Don't you? Why your mom so special, you know? And why you feel she deserves to be celebrated, you know? And we're going to play them live on air. My friends. And we have a question for you. My friends. Because we have something to give away. My friends. Name the two oils in the Geddes line. For all those who know, for all those persons who they know about the Geddes product. I know, so we have enough Geddes products out there, don't you? So I want you to name the two oils in the Geddes line. Mm-hmm. That is a question for you to get your giveaway. Yes, man, we have a giveaway for you, man, a friend. So we want you to send your voice note, my friend. Send a voice note. For all those who are listening out there right now, 392-6217. We want to get the voice notes. We want to get the voice notes in, my friends, at 876-392-6217. Send us voice notes, my friends, dedicated to your mother. Share with us, my friends. Share with us why your mom is special and what makes her deserving of celebration. That is simple, you know. Just tell her why your mom is so special and why she deserves celebrating in a voice note. It's not true. Nobody now see you, but they might hear you. So don't fret. That's 876-392-6217, my friends. I wanted to send us a voice note on the WhatsApp line at 876-392-6217. Tell us why your mom deserves celebrating. Yeah, man. And what makes your mom special in the voice note, my friends. And we have a giveaway for you. My friends. All courtesy of Geddes, my friends. And all they're asking. Name two oils in the Geddes line. At 80 minutes past the off 7 o'clock, as you prepare to get your voice notes, my friends, as we move on down, all courtesy of George with this one is entitled Mama.

0: Again, I want to say a blessed Mother's Day to ones and ones. Have a log team right now on this Mother's Day. Blessed Mother's Day to all the mothers out there right now, my friends. All the mothers out there right now. God up on yourself, you know. All the warrior mothers. All the warrior mothers out there. God up on yourself, man. Oh, we have some warrior mothers out there, you know. Some real warrior mothers out there, you know, people.
1: Ma, you are warrior.
0: Them are normal, you know.
1: Oh, oh,
0: God give them some strength more time, you wonder. You make you wonder. That is why we're dedicating this hour, my friends. We're dedicating this hour, my friends.
1: Yep, fights on her knees. She darkens her eyes and crosses her.
0: Voice notes to mom.
1: She's a true in-
0: yes, man.
1: None of the beauty, not the beast.
0: We're inviting all the listeners out there. All the listeners out there right now have it locked into Sun City Praise. All the listeners right now have it locked into Sun City Praise.
1: Special.
0: I want you to send me a voice note. Yes, man. I would love to hear a voice note from you. Send us a voice note, my friends, on the WhatsApp line at 876-392-6217, dedicated to your mother. Can you do that for me?
1: Mama, you are warrior.
0: I want to share a voice note with us, my friends.
1: Mama, you are warrior.
0: Why your mom is special and what makes her deserving of celebration. In the voice note. At 876-392-6217. I would love to hear a voice note, my friends, dedicated to your mother. You know, telling us why she's special and why she deserves, you know, celebrating. Why she's deserving of celebration, my friends.
1: Just what to do.
0: And you know, of course we're gonna play that voice note live on air for you, my friends.
1: Me and, you.
0: And of course we have a giveaway for you. We have a giveaway for you, my friends. All courtesy of Geddes.
1: Yeah.
0: It's a simple question, you know, for those who know about Geddes, you know. Name the two oils in the Geddes line. And once you answer that question correctly, we have a giveaway for you, my friend. A special Mother's Day giveaway, a 2026 giveaway for you, my friend. Name the two oils in the Geddes line.
1: The Rock of Gibraltar.
0: As we await your voice note, my friends.
1: Yeah,
0: voice note, my friends. Yes, send us a voice note. Send us a voice note, my friends.
1: Mama,
0: one or two or three. All the listeners out there that are listening to me right now.
1: Mama, you are warrior.
0: As you send your Mother's Day greetings also, send us that voice note. Share with us, my friends. Share with us. Why your mom is special. Why your mom is special. And what makes her deserving of celebration. Yeah, man. Your mother them special, but you know. Yeah, man, your mother them special, man. And of course, them deserve celebration. And because of that, my friends, not just on Mother's Day alone, my friends, they deserve celebration. And not just on Mother's Day, they are special. They are special every day.
1: They
0: deserve celebrating. Every day.
1: The love that's there, it will never die.
0: That is why we don't celebrate the day, we celebrate the mothers.
1: Ooh,
0: yeah, man. You know, it's an everyday thing now.
1: Mama, you are warrior. Stand first, stand.
0: But you know, on this special Mother's Day, my friend.
1: Mama, you are warrior. Stand firm,
0: look. Oh, as we await your voice notes, my friend.
1: Mama,
0: you are warrior. All credits of Kimona Brown now. With this one, all the warrior mothers out there. God up on yourself and praise the Lord and more life and love and respect.
1: You are warrior.
0: Ray, God up yourself in a Ray.

0: Yes, my friend, Mama, you are a warrior.
1: Mama, you are warrior.
0: We have a giveaway for you, my friends. We have a giveaway for you. We have a giveaway for you, my friends.
1: When dark,
0: for all those who know, for those persons who knows about, you know about the you know about Geddes, don't you? Yeah, my kind knows the Geddes are all over the place. Geddes products are all over the place. Name two oils in the Geddes line. Yes, my friends, we have a giveaway for Inside the Feature. Voice notes to mom. Yes, man. We want to play a voice note. We want to play a voice note, my friends. A voice note speaking of how special your mom is and what makes your mom deserving of celebration. So we want you to send that voice note to 392-6217. Yes, man, we want to send that voice note to 392-6217, my friends. As we play that voice note live on here for you.
1: Mama, you are warrior.
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2: 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We want to tell mommy, we love you. Thank you for being the good mother that you are.

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1: This song goes out to all the mothers out there. We want to tell Mommy, we love you. Thank you for being the good mother that you are.

Yes, my friends. Yes, my friends. You work long hours. All the warrior mothers out there right now. 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With no right now, you know. Right now. Right now, my friends. I want you to send me a voice note, my friends. We're looking forward to hearing a voice note. You in this feature, voice notes to mom. Yes, man. I will go up until 8:05. Because one day God. I want to invite all the listeners out there right now, all the listeners out there right now, to send a voice note. 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That's 876-392-6217. Dedicated to your mother. I want to hear from a son or a daughter out there, or a grandson or a granddaughter. Recording your voice note. Send me that voice note. That's why we call you. Share, you know, why your mom is special and what makes her deserving of celebration. Yes, man, I would honestly want to hear. I'm going to say, mother, why? Call up your mother right now. Call up your mother right now, my friends. 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Right now, on their phones, anywhere in the world. But with the help of God. As you send me your voice note. As you send me a voice note, my friends. And remember, we have a giveaway for you. We have a giveaway for you, my friend. We have a giveaway for you. Mama, we came here. As you know, we're going to play the voice note live on here. And we have a giveaway for you, my friends. All courtesy of Geddes. All courtesy of Geddes, my friends. And it is simply this. We want you to win a giveaway for your mother. Simply this, my friends. Name the two oils. Name the two oils in the Geddes line. Just name the two oils in the Geddes line. That's it. Been through some trying situation, but never gave. Voice notes to mom. God up to all the mothers out there right now. Yeah, man, praise the Lord. I'm more life and love and respect. And God up on herself, you know. Yeah, man, God up on herself on this special day, my friends.

0: Just reminding you, my friends, we are in a special feature. We're in a special feature right now, my friends.
1: I see you.
0: Voice notes to mom. Yes, we're getting in the voice notes right now. We are getting in the voice notes right now. Remember, we want you to send us a voice note, my friends. Send us a voice note or two, my friends. Dedicated to your mother or your grandmother or maybe your auntie. She has been a queen in your life. Your wife. Share with us, my friends. Share why your mom is special. Not sure. Come on, share why your mom is so special. And what makes her, your mom, deserving of celebration. We're going to play the voice on live on air for you, my friends. And also, we have a giveaway. We have a giveaway for you, my friends. All courtesy of Geddes. Simply, name the two oils in the Geddes line.
2: Thank you for...
0: Yeah, man. Just name the two oils in the Geddes line, my friends.

Looking forward to getting your voice notes, my friends. Sending us a voice note, my friend. I want you to send us a voice note, my friend. Dedicated to your mother. Encouraging, you know, just encourage all the listeners out there right now. Send me a voice note, my friends, you know. Telling us how special your mom is and what makes her deserving of celebration. Send me that voice on right now, my friends. 876-392-6217. And remember, we have a giveaway for you.

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Alright.

0: My mom is special. If it wasn't for her, I would not be in this world. And she's always there for me through good and bad times. Despite that we are all adults, but you can always call on the mother at any given time. A mother will always be a mother. And I love her so much. She's very special to me. And God knows that she's the best mom I can ever ask for. This is Dexter.
1: That was from Dexter. Dexter got up herself and praise the Lord, you know. Inside a special hour, my friend, a special hour. Voice notes tomorrow. Yeah, man, we want to hear from you. We want to hear from you, my friend. Share with us. 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We want to hear from you. 876-392-6217. And remember, we have a giveaway for you, my friends. As we've gotten to play your voice notes, my friends, dedicated to your mom. 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Right now, my friends, right now, my friends. Name two R's in the Getty's line. For those who use Getty's products, my friends. Yes, man. It's a simple question. Not true. Simple question of a giveaway for your mother, my friends. Once you answer the question correctly, you're good to go. Name two R's in the Getty's line. That's all you have to do, my friend. That's all you have to do. But as we await that answer, my friends,

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I see some answers coming into the question, my friend. Doing over there in Canada. Doing that, you just get one, you just get half of the, half of the question right. You just get half of the question right, doing.

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And after wiping her hands on an apron, she took it in her hands and she read it and

store, 50 cents. And playing with little brother while you went shopping, 25 cents. 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And for getting a good report card, $5. And for raking the yard, $2. Total owed, $14.75. 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

0: I'm in the past of 8 o'clock right now. Still awaiting your voice notes, my friends. I want you to share with us. Share with us, my friends. Why is your mom so special? Why is your mom special? I want to hear from you. Why is your mom special? And what makes your mom deserving of celebration? I want you to send me a voice note, my friends, in this special feature. In this special feature, my friends, we're going to take a break, of course. I want you, my friends, to send me a voice note. Send me a voice note, my friends, a voice note or two or three, telling me, why is your mom so special? And what makes her deserving of celebration? In a voice note, my friends. Of course, we're going to take your greetings, of course, after the break. In this special Mother's Day feature, my friends, voice notes to mom.
1: 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Voice Note to Mom is brought to you by Geddes. It's got to be Geddes to be good. 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
1: It's Sun Jock. God and I.
2: Hi, God and I. Good morning. Happy Mother's Day to all the mothers out there. Happy Mother's Day to my mom, Joan, from Colonel St. Mary. You are all that I could look for in a mother. You are so special. No matter the circumstances, you are always there. I could look to you for any advice in any situation. This is my from Ugly Park Road.
3: 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Big up. Happy Mother's Day to all of the mothers. You know why my mother is special to me? Because she's always there for me. Mommy always tried her best to make sure we have food on the table, which we always did. So thank you, Mom. Thank you for raising me. Thank you for being there for me. Happy Mother's Day with love. Coming from a son, Omar. Mom. Blossom. Bull Savannah, St. Elizabeth.
4: Kitchen one evening while she was fixing supper.
5: Mario Van Hagley Park got up herself, you know what I mean? Blessed love to you. And Omar over there broke.

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1: I don't know where, you're doing get this answer from.
0: For going to the store.
1: Constance Estate lemon infused coconut oil. Wow.
0: Playing with little brother while you went shopping. 25 cents.
1: No, Dwayne, that is far from the answer, brother.
0: Get out the trash. $1. And for getting a good report card. $5.
1: You know, we have been in a feature. In the feature voice notes to mom from 705. Old
0: 1475.
1: Until 805, my friends.
0: Well, she looked at him standing
1: and
0: there.
1: we had a question asked.
0: And a thousand memories.
1: You know, name the two oils in the Geddes line. Some persons get half of the answer.

0: get his baby oil. 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
1: I set up with you.
0: Simple natural coconut oil. No, sir.
1: Pray for you. No charge. For the time and the tears.
2: My mom was super special to me.
0: Cherry.
2: She goes above and beyond to make me happy. She made all the impossible seems possible. But sadly, 4 years ago, she passed away. I will always love my mom, and she will always hold a special place in my heart. Happy Mother's Day to your mom.
0: That was all courtesy of Cherry.
1: No charge.
0: Happy Mother's Day to my wife, Jennifer Needham. She is a wife and a mother and more than, and more.
1: No,
0: and more than friends, all courtesy of your husband, Glenn Dunn. I love you. Glenn Dunn got up herself, and Miss Jennifer Needham got up herself same way.

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Yeah. Send happy Mother's Day to my mom, Sherry Palmer. Yeah, big up yourself, mom, have a great day. Same to my grandmother, Carmelita Sutton. Yeah, big up yourself, grandma, have a great Mother's Day. Wishing you all the best. 95 of age, okay, Granny? Love you.

Yes, my friends, we're inside a feature called Voice Notes to Mom. You're going to read all through the day, my friends. All through the day, my friends. Through the years, there is no charge. So you can tune into Sunjok Friday at 11 a.m. for the feature once again, my friends. We can send your voice notes. You know, tell them how special your mom is. How special your mom is. And why she deserves celebrating. And also, for a chance to win again, my friends. For a chance to win. Nobody got the answer correctly. No. But still, we don't know. Praise the Lord. See me. You know, at 8:30, we'll be opening the phone lines for you to call in and send out your Mother's Day greetings to your loved ones, my friends. All you got up, send to your mother. Remember, you have your grandmother, your stepmother,

0: as a ransom.
1: No, Dexter, not the right answer at all, my brother.
0: Being Christ, he's a new creature. I like to think of the very
2: minute. Morning time, boss. I don't know. Happy Mother's Day to my old lady, you know?
1: Yes.
2: Over there in Ottawa, Dieter Roberts, you know?
1: Dieter Roberts.
2: Yeah, man. Happy Mother's Day to all the mothers out there, you know?
1: Mm-hmm.
2: Yeah, man. Happy Mother's Day to my sister, two sister, you know? All the mothers, man. My baby mother, them. Happy Mother's Day, man.
1: Baby mother, them.
2: Yeah,
1: well,
2: man,
1: yeah, moves
2: thanks, life, you know? Yeah. Oh. And all the mothers in my son city, you know, you don't know. Yeah, mother B. Yeah, man. Mama B. Up yourself, man. Happy Mother's Day, man.
0: The paper over. And this is what she wrote.
1: So my friends, stick and stay again for Friday in the future. Voice notes to mom.
0: Pour it inside me, no charge. For the nights I up with you.
1: Yes, yes, yes, Queen. Yes, I have to. Yes, that is very true.
0: No charge.
1: We are talking about cooking oil, my friends. We're talking about cooking oil. Get his cooking oil. Yes, that's what we're talking about.
0: No charge. When you add it all up.
1: Simply natural coconut
0: oil.
1: No.
0: No charge.
1: They say get half of the simple natural coconut is not one of them.
0: Regret.

for going to the store, 50 cents, and playing with little brother while you went shopping, 25 cents, taking out the trash, $1, and getting a good report card, $5, and for raking the yard, $2, total owed $14.75.

0: up the pen and... That was Voice Note to Mom. Share your love with a voice note this Mother's Day. Voice Note to Mom is brought to you by Geddes. It's got to be Geddes to be good. 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And Digicel, powered by you, connected by us, to celebrate the 25th anniversary.
1: Thank you, Mama, for the 9 months you carried me through.
2: Yes, Mama, that was a feature. So you can join Friday again at 11 a.m. for voice notes tomorrow. You know, Mother's Day mean so many things, so many, you know, things to... You know, it's a day you set aside, you know, it's always a day that you set aside, you know, to honor our mothers. But this day means different things to so many, you know, so many. And they walk in so many different, you know, emotions, you know, because for some, sadly, for some, it's a day of sorrow. Yes, you know, for some, it's a day of sorrow, you know, as their mothers are no longer with them. You know, they are suffering the pain of lost child, or a child who is no longer with them. You know, or I was gonna say they have them for some time, you know. For others, they never really had a good relationship with their, you know, they never had a really good relationship with their mothers. So you know, it's hard because they don't like to be reminded, my brethren and sisters. And for others, again, now, you know, they have had difficulty being a mom. Not true. And they have harbored guilt and shame of maybe why some wrong decisions, you know, their children may have made. You know, and sorry, and these are just a few of my brethren and sisters. You know, and each have different, you know, various layers attached to them. You know, different things. But you know, with these sorts of scenarios, my friend, some may wonder why even do a Mother's Day message, or why send out a quote, why make a speech. You know, but really and truly, the reason is simple, this, my friends. Why would I say something about? There's something on Mother's Day then, you know. And I want to say something. And the reason is because my brethren and sisters, is because I want to reinforce that God Almighty can give everyone a new day, a new life, and a renewed relationship with the Most High. That is what I want, and that is the reason why I want to share. Even though we have so many different challenges, so many persons, so many different situations, so many different challenges on this Mother's Day, but I still want to remind you, my friends, that I want to reinforce, I want you to understand that the Almighty Most High God, my brethren and sisters, can give everyone a new day, a new life, and a new a renewed relationship with the Most High, my friends.
3: So she picked up the pen and turned the paper over. And this is what she wrote.

0: You know, my main point is, my brethren and sisters, that God has a plan for your children. You know, and he has given them to us to, you know, to help along the path he has chosen for them, my friends. Can I remember the good book says, you know, and a lot of us don't know this, and that is why our children don't know this. That is why our children don't know this. The good book says, train up a child in the way he should go, and when he is old, he will not depart from it. Proverbs 22 verse 6. Train up a child in the way he should go, he or she should go, and when he or she is old, he or she will not depart from it, my friends. Yes, in the good book, Proverbs 22 verse 6. You know, people know and believe and read the Bible, but them, these are good words. If I make it at my own bed this week, $1. For going to the store, 50 cents. And playing with little brother while you went shopping. And training up our children should be with a purpose. You know, so I just do it so. With a purpose, my brethren and sisters. And it is something that God has given to parents to see and understand what that purpose is early on in the child's life, in order to help change wrong or harmful behavior. Not true? And thinking so that the child can be everything God has created them to be, my friends. Turn the paper over, and this is what she wrote. For the 9 months I carried you, growing inside me, no charge. And it is not just about talking about, yes, their future career, I want them to be this and want them to be that. But rather, my brethren and sisters, their future behavior and relationship with the Almighty. For you see, a child, you know, has two roads. You and I know that. Two roads they can take in this life, my friends. Just like every adult. The wide road that leads to destruction. And the narrow road, my friends, that leads to everlasting life in the presence of the Most High Jah. Read the good book again, in the book of Matthew. So, according to the book of Proverbs that you just read a while ago, the narrow road is the way of the wise and righteous, but the wide road is the road of the wicked and foolish, my friends. So I say to you, train up a child in the way he should go, so when they are old, they shall never depart from it, my friends. As much as you missed your mother, remember you have your children or child, my friends.
1: On and after wiping her hands on an apron,

0: $1 for going to the store. 50 cents.
1: God has a plan for your children, my friends.
0: While you went shopping.
1: And he has given them to us to help them along the path. He has chosen for them.
0: $1.
1: So hence,
0: a good report card.
1: Train up a child in the way he should go.
0: Have a rake in the yard.
1: And when he is old,
0: $2.
1: He will not depart from it, my
0: total
1: friends. And praise the Lord for my grandmother.
0: 75.
1: Praise the Lord for my grandmother who trained me in the way I should go. Even though I made it all a little bit old, I may depart from it somewhat. You know, I departed from it somewhat, my friends. But because I got that foundation, I got that base. I was standing on that foundation, and that foundation was not eroded by things of the world and all those kind of things. It was still there, even though made it straight. But because that foundation was still in place, I was able to come back, my brethren and sisters, to my training. Train up a child in the way he should go. And when he's old, he will not depart from it, my friends. Yes, it is Mother's Day, and it's also Child's Month also. So we're tied to them together, not true? Dedicate yourself. Let us dedicate ourselves, my friends, to training up our children. Train them with a purpose. And it is something that God has given to parents to see and understand what that purpose is early on in a child's life, in order to help them change wrong or harmful behavior and thinking, so that a child can be everything that God has created them to be, my friends.
0: You know, when I think about that, I think about the day that Jesus went out on Calvary and gave his life as a ransom for me.
1: So God ups all the mothers out there.
0: The words, if any man be in Christ, he's a new creature.
1: Let's go and praise the Lord in our brethren and sisters. God ups all the mothers out there on this special Mother's Day. And remember,
0: and
1: even though your mom is gone, you are now a mother. Even if you are not a biological mother, you have nieces and nephews around you. So full courage them. Train them in the way they should go. So that when they are old, they shall never depart from it, my friends. Just go and God up on yourself. God up to all the mothers out there. God up to all the children out there. Listen to your mother. And take heed, my friend, my brethren and sisters. Children, listen to your parents. Listen to your mother. Children, obey your parents in the Lord, for this is right. Honor thy father and thy mother.
0: And playing with little brother while you went shopping. 25.
1: So your days may be long. That the good book say, you know. 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That's why I still live a little bit long. I'm still there 42 years. I'm still there. Because I honor my grandmother.
0: $2.
1: I'm step-grandfather, my mother same way too. 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
0: 75.
1: Honor your father and your mother.
0: Well, she looked at him.
1: Obey your parents in love, for this is right. Honor your father and your mother.
0: And
1: that the days may be long. And the good book, this is the first commandment with a promise. So the Most High said, me, I promise you, if you obey and honor your parents, honor your mother, honor your father and your mother, your days may be long. If you just do that right, run your thing, my brethren. On this Mother's Day. God upon yourself and praise the Lord and more life and love and respect, man.
0: You pray for you, no job.
1: Send me sons to the praise devotional. Yes, man.

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0: 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It's the finals where World Radio United goes up against Sun City 104.9 FM's Dream Team. The whistle has gone. Supreme Sunday plays the ball to Rewind Monday. Rewind Monday taps the ball to Karantize. Karantize dribble. He labs it over to Reggae Wednesday. Reggae Wednesday dribble. Left to the right. Left one for dead. Lovers turns and receives the pass. He chesses it. He brings it down on the flank. Passes it to Tanner Friday, who turns it up. He turns up the knob on this game. It's Tanner Friday. Tanner Friday passes it to Scorching Saturday. Oh, my word. What a goal. What a goal. It's a scorcher. Oh, my word. It's Radio with a difference. 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
1: It's Sun Jock. 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
2: 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DJ Nicholas says so.
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Yeah, man, praise the Lord, you know. Praise the Lord, praise the Lord, praise the Lord, praise the Lord, praise the Lord. I want to give thanks and praise to the Most High God, the King of Kings and the Lord of Lords, the conquering Lion of the tribe of Judah, the one who was, the one who is, and the one who is to come, the one who will forever be. Yes, my friends, the Most High, El Shaddai, Yahweh Elohim Yeshua. Yes, my friends, what am I talking about? The one true God, the Most High, King Jesus Christ. I want to give thanks and praise to Him, my friends, for sparing my life to see this another Sunday morning once again. A day that we have never seen before, and a day that we will never ever, we now go see this day again, my friends. So I'm saying to you, whatever you have to make right today on this Mother's Day, my friends, if you're your mother not talk, if you and your mother not talk, we're gonna go fix it. And mommy, if you and your son and your daughter them not talk, we're gonna go fix it. Because today, tomorrow is promised to no one, my friends. Tomorrow is promised to no man, to no woman, to no son or to no daughter, my friends. But we are living by the grace of the Most High, Jesus Christ. We are living by His grace and His mercy, my friends. And it is because of His grace and His mercy, my friends, why we are here today. So tomorrow is promised to no one, my friends. So whatever I don't have to fix, no go fix it. Uno go fix it. My brethren and sisters. So I want us to get up so all those have a log team right now to the radio with a difference. I have so many voice notes to play right now. My friends. We'll have to play them. We're going to play them. Of course, man. I think this is Simone. A Simone or a Simon? I don't know if a Simone. Sometimes I don't know the pronunciation.

0: So they are saying that, good morning Sun City, I am writing this message to say happy Mother's Day to mommy. Me I go try my best if you not giving no trouble today. Although I don't sometimes. You've been there for me in all my ups and downs. Take care of me even when me get on top of your nerves. Even when me get on your nerves, help me to get this far. 15 years, I love you.
1: But I was still disobedient. I would talk back.
0: From her big Shivani.
1: We decided that we want to play church.
0: Listen, Gold Street. Best mother out there.
1: We went out in the back.
0: What do you mean? Praise the Lord, you know.
1: Church.
0: What do you mean? Gotta put myself on more life and love and respect, man.
1: Me and Andy, we were the members in the church.
0: When I got up to Claudette over there in Central Village.
1: To come in contact with Jesus.
0: She's saying, one Mama B, rest in heaven, one Sun City Loud.
1: I don't care, you can be.
0: Gotta put myself in a more life and no, man, we're not say big up, man. We're gonna say big up to Father God. Yeah, man, big up to Father God, man. God up to all the listeners. Look, I forgot up yourself. That one nowadays, I'm sure.
2: Good morning, Sunites. Happy Mother's Day to all these beautiful mothers out there.
0: Yes.
2: Happy Mother's Day to the mothers them at Sun City. Happy Mother's Day to all the beautiful, wonderful mothers out there. My mother don't live in Central Village with me. My mother live in Hanover. But happy Mother's Day to her. And I'm bigging up Mama B. Mama B, happy Mother's Day to you. I know you are in heaven, dancing with the angel, talking with them, talking about your kids. And happy Mother's Day to each and everyone. Andrea, happy Mother's Day. Gladys Knight, happy Mother's Day to your mother. And to all the beautiful mom out there, enjoy yourself. Today's Mother's Day, enjoy yourself. Coming from Claudette, from Sun City. Family, happy Mother's Day, Sun City, ladies.
0: Got up yourself, Claudette, more life and love and respect, you know, more life and love and respect to you. Miss Jackson got up herself. Miss Jackson said, big up. The nice clean mothers in the world, especially the Sun City family. Enough love. Happy Mother's Day to my lovely sister Janice. Our mom died, so we have each other. Yes, yes, that is true. You have each other. And remember, so remember you are a mother also. Hope, you know, maybe if you are a mother also.
1: You know,
0: but celebrate yourself. But she asked, why she missed her mom bad.
1: We were the members in the church. And let me tell you something. It's hard to come in contact with Jesus and still be the same. I don't care who you are.
0: Dab, got up yourself, CMA.
1: Chiefest of sinners, you will never be the same.
0: Doing over there in Canada, got up yourself, CMA, brother, more life and love and respect.
1: To the church, playing church. Came home still disobedient. Didn't want to wash the dishes. Didn't want to bring the clothes.
3: This is Amara Beans calling into Sun City. I am the daughter of Puppy Tail Boss, and I want to tell you guys why my mommy is special to me. She carried me for 9 months. She changed my pampers. She breastfeed me. She nursed me. She doctored me. She's the best mother ever. And I hope she sees all of her birthdays, all Mother's Days, all New Year's, and all Christmas. She's the best mother to all of her children, and I hope that all of them feel the same way about her. Love you, mommy. You're the best.
0: Praise the Lord. What do you mean, man? More life and love and respect, man. Kevin over there in Delaware got up herself and saying happy Mother's Day to my mom, Beverly, from her kids, Kevin. Kevin Levine, Gavin, Glodine, Corey, and grand and great grandkids. Daughter-in-law Nikki, wishing her a happy Mother's Day. Miss Beverly got up herself, you know. All kids have Kevin over there in Delaware. Charles Morris got up herself, you know. Charles, more life and love and respect, you know.
4: Brother Nye,
0: yes,
4: good morning.
0: Man. Praise the Lord, man.
4: You know, I said happy Mother's Day.
0: Yes.
4: Dalu, my mother passed and gone last year, but still I say happy Mother's Day to her.
0: What do you mean?
4: God, no, great mother.
0: Yes.
4: And happy Mother's Day to my daughters.
0: Mm-hmm.
4: Two daughters. And my stepmother. she's my next mother. So happy Mother's Day to all the mothers over the world. Yes, God of all. Bless you.
0: Yes, man. God of yourself, Mr. Charles.
5: Mama.
0: We'll have another one to speak, you know.
5: I just want to take this time out to give you back what you have

Want us to get up to Donna over in Old Brighton. Donna saying, God up yourself, Donna more life and love and respect. And send happy Mother's Day to my mother, Louise, and my daughters, Anika, Anna K, and my sisters, Karen, Keisha, Janice. Full joy yourself, and to all the mothers of the world. What I mean, Donna. Or the Old Britain Massive have a locked in right now. Remember, my friends, you can send me your voice note wishing your mother or your sister or your stepmother happy Mother's Day. Yes. What do you mean? Or your daughter, same way. Your grandmother, same way. On this happy Mother's Day to my grandmother, Miss Letty Stewart, over there in... If it's a Harvey Town, Trelawney, or Pike, Manchester. I told her that we spot me there now. But she come from Harvey Town. She's going to come back over our house still. Can't tear us apart. Yeah. Can't you see my... But she's there with me. Mother's Day. Yeah. Miss Letty Stewart. Got up herself in a mama let. And also happy Mother's Day. To the mother of my two sons. Can't tear us apart. Francine Lewis. Got up herself in a Francie. Mrs. Lewis. Yeah. More life and love and respect on this beautiful Mother's Day. My stepmother, Gloria Lewis, over there in Lime Tree, Trelawney. My mother over there in Manchester, England, just the same. Sandra Stanley, got up on herself, you know. More life and love and respect, same way.

0: Chubby Decor over there in Duane Park. Saying Happy Mother's Day to all the mothers out there. Chubby Decor got up on herself, you know. I'm on life and love and respect, you know. Big Q over there in Cayman Islands. Got up herself, Big Q. Just want to send a big Mother's Day to my mama, Miriam Brown, down there in Jamaica. And also Lady Samantha. Big Q out of the Cayman Islands. Got up herself, Big Q, more life and love and respect. All those over in the Cayman Islands right now have a locked in. Over there, all those over in the Cayman Brock, got up on yourself same way, you know. Tata Dos, I'm more life and love and respect, you know, aya.
1: That morning, that big up yourself,
0: God up yourself, Tata Dos, God up yourself.
1: I just want to say Happy Mother's Day to my mom, Miss Ivy Bennett. Yeah, man, love her, my life itself, man, you know. Yeah, man, Mama B, gone but not forgotten. You see me, Sunflower, Zaza, all the mothers of Sun City Radio, 104.9 FM, and all the Sunites mothers out there, all the listeners of Sun City Radio, the mothers out there, of Sun City Radio around the world, listening around the world. I want to say Happy Mother's Day to you all. Hope you all have a wonderful and fabulous day, because your day, every day is your day. But today is an extra special day. Big up all the mothers, the real mothers out there from Tata Dos. Wonders Records, Nations.
0: God up yourself, Tata Dos, more life and love and respect, aya. Winston over there in Canada saying Happy Mother's Day to all the mothers out there. Winston, God up yourself and more life and love and respect. And all the Canadians out there, all the Jamaicans live over there, living over there in Canada. God up on yourself, same. All the mothers over there in Canada. Boogie down us, Happy Mother's Day to all the mothers around the world. The man's procreation is a blessing and a divine gift and a no joke. As in everybody can procreate and a woman can do that. So when they get that gift, they know it's definitely a blessing, my friends, because many would want to but cannot. Yes. Yes, man. Woman to man, no joke. A man can procreate. Yes. My God. Happy Mother's Day to all the mothers out there. For all those who know what is a woman or who is a woman. Yeah. Many persons want to try to twist what is a woman, you know. Yes, they want to try to twist what is a woman. So around in some parts of the world right now, you have some twisted persons, twisted individuals mentally. They say they are transgender. They want to call themselves that. They said them change up from man to woman, which is impossible. You told me everything, yeah. And they are celebrating, say the boy, mother's the inside. No. You're the driving force in my life. I'm not going to use the word biological woman. Because I'm a woman, a woman. Man can't be woman. A woman can't be man. God make us how God made us. And we don't try to change nothing. Because if we try to change nothing, that means we don't rate God. And because that's how we don't rate God, that is why a lot of men out there want to try to take over women's sports and run race and call themselves woman. And if can they bear a child? No. Do they have a womb? No. Blessed Mother's Day to all the women out there. All the mothers out there. God up on yourself and praise the Lord, you know.

0: Mama, I just want you to know that loving you is like food to my soul. Boys to Men, this one, all time favorite.
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1: It's Sun Jock. God and I.
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0: market truck.
1: All the mothers out there who still are hustling.
0: Don't a market show. And just true papa gone and
1: all the mothers out there who still are hustling and work hard. See them here.
0: You see Friday night come.
1: Got up on herself, you know.
0: On the market.
1: Yes, they're them gone in on the market truck.
0: You don't a market truck.
1: I just said enough. Children, enough youth and youth to school. Don't have the market down as a downtown or Linstead market or Montego market or Mandeville market or Christiana market.
0: Your children are get here.
1: Chilani market.
0: With the one them where you house don't
1: come. You understand me, I try say.
0: I tell you no fister.
1: That send us that enough mothers use. Because we have more female higglers. I am just saying this from what I've seen. It seems to me, I'm gonna put it away. It seems to me we have more female higglers, more females who sell in the market than males. I might be wrong, you know, but based off what I see, I see more women in the marketplaces selling than men. I could be wrong, but in the face I'm wrong. Because I see more women selling in the market than men. I'm more to see men maybe pushing the carts or something like that. You understand what I say?
0: Without a degree, I don't a man.
1: I stand corrected though.
0: I'm just chew papa.
1: I could be wrong. If you check the supermarkets right now, we have more cashiers that are females. We have more cashiers that are females. If you check the banks, the tellers, we have more females that are tellers. Not true. And in many homes, sadly, we have more women than men.
0: Without a degree, I don't have a
1: sadly. But if you check the bars, the prisons, the horse race place them right now, right till this Sunday morning, so right now, this Sunday morning, so right now, 12 minutes past 9 o'clock. Like, if you check somebody in my horse race place right now, that's your final for the morning. Sadly, I notice my voice get low. Sadly.
0: Me no go make mama no load fi go
1: here.
0: I don't know no.
1: Got up so the mothers out there. Okay. Got up on yourself or go and push hard and go through and work hard for the youth them. See me too. You see me, David?
0: A
1: non-stop fight.
0: Gonna them. Come help me. Rob the banana them. You see your water, your work now if you send you go class. Make sure
1: it. Boogie down and say we have more women than men everywhere.
0: Mama gone in for the market truck.
1: And that too.
0: And yes. Market you
1: and in a lot of our... In a lot of our schools now, we have more females in our schools. And even up at you, we know that up at you, we have a lot of the universities. Researches have proven that. More females in the schools.
0: Friday night come. Make it for thumbs up to all the single
1: man. Even under the ocean.

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To all the mothers out there at 40 minutes past 9 o'clock. 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

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Because God made them. They have so much wisdom, knowledge and understanding to deal with our children. 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

0: Happy Mother's Day to my mother Leonie, my grandmother Miss Marianne, and my mother-in-law Claudette. 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
1: Correlation market.
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2: If there's no male around, she will never know how a man is to treat a woman and how she is to treat a man. So the father is very important. His role is extremely important. He has to be there as that figure, as that guidance, as that provider, as that protector. So he will grow men and women in this society that will amount to something. Like, take the flower for example. What does a flower need to grow? It needs a foundation, which is its soil. And it needs the rain and the sun, right? So what does the child need to grow? What is the child's foundation? Now the child is the flower. So we said that the flower needed the soil as a foundation. The foundation that the child needs now is love. And where does it get the love from? The sun and the rain, which is the mother and the father. So if one aspect is taken out of this flower, let's say the rain is taken out and it's only getting the soil and the sun, what happens to this flower? It doesn't grow, it doesn't bloom. Same thing with the child. You take out the father and the child doesn't grow. The child doesn't bloom as the child should be.
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0: 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In case you didn't know, my friends, in case you didn't know, I go by the name Sunjak God and I, representing for the Most High. And you know this program is called Sun City Praise. And we do like this every Sunday morning from 6 to 10 a.m. Again, God up to all those that are locked to you right now. Dr. Bolby, God up yourself, and I'm saying Happy Mother's Day going out to my mom, Miss Sonia Walker, the best mom in the world.
1: You should be a mama for everyone, someone who understands and do the best she can.
0: Oh, yes, sir. Mama B, anyway, there. God up yourself, see you, you know.

0: Pull up the one ya. Mama, where would I be, Lord? Where would I be?
1: Yeah, the man said, me pull up that one ya for your mama. Let me pull it up.
0: Without

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Have an amazing birthday and Mother's Day from us all. Well, yes, Miss Joan Pinckney. Birthday and Mother's Day in a one. Praise the Lord, and more life and love and respect to you. Blessed love and go, go and keep it up like heaven. See him and go and guard up yourself. See him and a sister. More life and love and respect.

all the mothers of Sun City Radio. How we know you're a mother now? Me know it's a sunflower. Sunflower got up herself and praise the Lord, you know. More life and love and respect, sister. Blessed Mother's Day to you. And Zaza. Got up herself, Zaza. More life and love and respect. Blessed Mother's Day to you also. And the accounts, sister. I mean, turn bad, I remember her name. Sorry if you talk about national radio, really. But I remember her name. I remember her name, but the name I made, but you just can't come out. Sunflower, what's your name again? That beautiful sister that does the accounts. God up yourself, sister, more love and respect to you, same way.

So as we move on up, this is this is my final song for you. And what a song to close out of this segment with, my friends. What a beautiful song to close out of this segment with, my friends. Inside Sun City Prison, Sun City Radio 104.9 FM. To all the praying mothers out there, always praying about sometimes in prayer until you are red, then you are swelling, pray for them pitney. God also all those mothers out there who are always praying for their children and they not stop praying day in and day out, don't pray for them pitney. Pray for them family, pray for them son and daughter. If them don't marry them, I pray for them boyfriend or girl, yes. And many times. And them now go down certain roads and I pray for them boyfriend. Yeah. Them my boyfriend and girlfriend are, yes. And many times. I would say, boy, I pray for them man. Pray for them husband. You know, God up saw those mothers out there, always praying. Thank God for my praying grandmother. Yeah. I always pray for me. Thank God for her. Thank you. Mama let.

Blessed Mother's Day to all the mothers out there. Thank you, Lord. Gotta put yourself on praise the Lord and more life and love and respect, you know. Blessed morning to Maxine in upstate over there. Got up herself. Saying happy Mother's Day to each and every mother out there.

0: For lasting value is a good day, if there's not also a godly day. I'm your son, Jack God, and I, and I'm out. And if this is the will of the Most High, I will be here with you next week, Sunday. If I know his will, then I'll just say go. If I just work with his will, not sure. So, my friends, more life and blessings to you. And may you have a good and godly day, my friends. Until next week, Sunday again, I'm out.
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0: 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It's the finals where World Radio United goes up against Sun City 104.9 FM's Dream Team. The whistle has gone. Supreme Sunday plays the ball to Rewind Monday. Rewind Monday taps the ball to Current Tuesday. Current Tuesday dribble. He labs it over to Reggae Wednesday. Reggae Wednesday dribble. Left to the right. Left one for dead. Lovers turns and receives the pass. He chesses it. He brings it down on the flank. Passes it to Turn Up Friday, who turns it up. He turns up the knob on this game. It's Turn Up Friday. Turn Up Friday. Passes it to Scorching Saturday. Oh, my word. What a goal. What a goal. It's a scorcher. Oh, my word. It's Radio with a difference. 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
1: Have mercy. Where this bright light come from? Where all this? Where this bright sunlight come from? Oh, in my house? This is unreal. Hold on. Make a pull the curtain. I can't. Too much sun are coming in my place. Make a pull the curtain. The curtain. But this a curtain and not my son from coming. Make a lucky window. I cannot take this. Oh, the sunlight is blinding me. Make a lucky window. I'm trying to lock out the sun. The sun still a come through the crease in my house. Where is my shades? Where is my shades? Yes. Make a put on my shades. My deep dark shades. I cannot take the sun. The sun a kill me. Make a put on. Have mercy. Not even my shades a help me. What is going on? Make a go sleep. Maybe if I go sleep, I get the sun out. Maybe night time. Maybe the sun will go away from me. Yes, man. Make a go. What is this? Night time and the sun still a blind me. The sun is everywhere. I cannot... Hola, it's the radio. The radio is on.

0: just want to take a special time out today to tell your mothers, happy, happy Mother's Day. And to all mothers out there, blessed Mother's Day. And to the mother of all, mother to Sun City, mother, Mama B, happy Mother's Day, Mama. Live on.
1: Don't you let them down.

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And to the mother of all mother to Sun City, Mother, Mama B, happy Mother's Day, Mama. Live on.

She was fixing supper and handed a piece of paper that he had been writing on. And after wiping her hands on her apron, she took the letter in her hands and she read it. And this is what it said. For mowing the yard, $5. And for making up my own bed this week, $1. For going to the store, 50 cents. And playing with little brother while you went shopping, 25 cents. Taking out the trash, $1. And for getting a good report card, $5. And for raking the yard, $2. Total owed, $14.75. 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So she picked up the pen, she turned the letter over. This is what she wrote to that little boy.

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And then he reached out and he got the letter and he turned it over and he wrote in great big words, paid in full.

0: Hey, Auto Check 1. Hey, you know the man inside studios. 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No, serious. 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
1: 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Which one? Mina, here you go. 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
0: Hey, shout out to Miss Rob. 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You know Mama Goat over there in Florida. I mean, not to be myself. This is how we kick things off, because you know a whole heap of mothers out there, you know. There are people out there who, even without mothers. You know, mothers passed away. I swear. So it's a day we gotta really, really look into. You know? When I say father, them not do it like myself, you know. You know, wave up on the ground. You know, I juggle out. I got so much. Yeah. I'll go also something there. Always I make way while the sun shine. Yeah. So kudos to all the fathers. What you mean? All the fathers that play mother role same way too. What you mean? Not by yourself. We say happy Mother's Day to each and every one. Got it locked in. No, from you hearing my voice right now, Sandra Fry on the scene. Taking over from a butter, got an eye. What you mean? Lot of bass have got an eye. Safe travel on the gravel. Hey, this is how things unravel. I'll be your musical company all the way up until 2. What you mean? Riri, how they do? Lot up to the Spoilers family rocking in. Early voice settings in. No people giveaways in our studios, you know. I got some giveaways here in studios, so you gotta stick and stay for the vibes. Right, true light and night, Drew. What I'm saying? You gave love to me. Yeah, so as we said, we got a lot of situations when it comes to the family, especially with the mothers. We got single moms out there. Mama. So you know it's serious. Zina, I swear it should be like a public holiday. You know? Mother's Day, Father's Day. Yeah. Not just the pier with a nice, you know, I'm telling you, but yeah, make it something special, you know? Mama. Hey, we got for you, the time is now 10:31. Pay some bills on the flip side, you know, Mother's Day. A whole package here for you, all the way up until 2. 876392. 6217, that's WhatsApp Q, you got it locked and load. Hey, happy Mother's Day to you, Sunflower. You mean, one mama being, you know?
2: Yo! Ryan!

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1: Yes, Mama Bear. Hey, we're here, it's the Debris. 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Yeah, I go by the name Sunjack Fry, yeah, if you're joining for the first time. And today it's all about the mothers. Yes, I'm telling you, every day is about the mothers, you know, boy. You see, today, I'm the first one voting for a public holiday, not just for the pay. All my listeners, feel free to join the WhatsApp line. As we said, 876-392-6217. It's a special day. Yeah, we're doing the things mom way, alright? Yeah. So everyone I want you to join, because at 11 a.m. we got a question and answer. Yeah, segment all the way up until 12. You know, at 11 o'clock, you know, Friday, I can't read again, you know, so texting me. Yeah, if you text me, I won't be able to make out words. Because I swear, on a day like this, you know, Friday, I swear, I'm almost crying. You know? Yeah, shout out to each and everyone missing a mom right now. Whether she passed away or, you know, she on all the way on the other side of the world. Years passed and you know you gotta hold things together. Yeah. What do you mean? Take it from me. Hey, no much years me not see my mother. But we still gotta get a show going. Yeah. Shout out to Mama P once again. Miss Robbins over there in Miami, Florida. Yeah, she reached out Miami now, you know. Holy pa traveling and traveling and traveling and vacation here and there. So shout out to each and every one right now, locked in, I swear. So coming up at 11 a.m. we got a question and answer segment all the way up until 5, so we got 1 hour. 5 minutes after midday. Yeah, we got 1 hour. Because I got some things inside to give away to my listeners. Yeah! Well, you know, what's the giveaway, you know? You know, now I'm all around here, you know? Yeah! Hey, start time on the buck! You know, we got a track, Celine Dion, Mama! Hey! I'm telling you! Hey, lot of guys have Boogie Down Records rocking in! Hey, lot of guys have Kit Kat! Happy Mother's Day once again to each and every one. Happy Mother's Day to you and the family, the whole team, you know. One Kit Kat, Larger by Itself. Hey, we got an exclusive track right now, you know it going up, people. Shout out to each and every one right now, all the moms inside the kitchen. You know, getting things, yeah, there's something there. Putting the love inside the cooking. Yeah, big up all our warriors and all the father figures, yeah, you know, we have to tough it out more time and play mother role, so don't it? Mm-hmm. All the 40G them, you know, more time myself have to do it, so I say, come down. Zane, shout out to Leah. Yeah, my little star girl Akila. As we say, 876392-6217, that's the number you gotta participate with if you wanna be a lucky winner. What do you mean? Win something on those carry go give mommy. That's say Sun City, those are fire, you know. Yeah! Hey, we got for you! Classic one, Celine Dion, Mama! Nothing but it's today, no way it's a boogie down.
2: Which one, Queena? Which one? Wanna hear you? Alright.
3: Mama, you gave
1: So remember at 11 a.m. if you want to be a winner, you cannot text Friday because he won't be able to read. Yeah. All you had to ask. Oh, the man of Yai water right through his show, be. It's serious. It's a Supreme Sunday here on the radio with a different Sun City. You remember we're here broadcasting Shop 30 to 32 Pumo Pines Plaza.

0: Hey, we say kudos to all the fathers too, you know. So, in the kitchen right now, I make the Mother's Day special. What you mean?
1: It'll break my heart to hear you say goodbye, Mama.
2: Blessed Sunday, Friday. Big up yourself every time. I just wanted to take this time out to wish my mom and your mom, Freya, and to all the Sun City ladies a happy, happy Mother's Day. You know what I mean? I hope you ladies will have a blessed and wonderful day today. You know? We appreciate you all so much. So to all the co-workers and all the listeners, a happy, happy Mother's Day. Because every day is Mother's Day. But you see, today, it's a special day for you ladies. All right? So big up on yourself. Lots of love coming from TJ, from Olympic Way. Zin, bless up. Happy Mother's Day. Each and every one of you.
3: It's Sun City, baby.
0: Well said, well done there, TJ. Shout out to you and the whole Olympic Way. Mother love, right?

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1: Need love and care for me.
0: I mean, one voice with a thousand memories in a bee.
1: Whenever I was down, you were always there to comfort me.
0: You know, from Friday in the building, you know that. Come down. Hey, Lord of Blessed Conductor Bulby. Yeah, Eastside Rulers rocking in. Shout out to Eastside Mothers right now. 8 Mile, 9 Mile, Bulby Mothers. What you mean? Shout out to all the spoilers, mothers right now. Poptail Boss. Hey, shout out to Joy over there, Spanish Town. What you mean? Shout out to all the Spanish Town moms that are checking in. Spain Town. You know, mommy's playground. Them know about the hustling and everything. Yeah, yeah. Spanish Town for the mothers. I swear, for the mothers. Spanish Town coming like another downtown, you know. Them always know where to get the good values and the good prices. Shout out to all the Spanish Town moms right now. Easy Ray, Ray, Lord of Myself. Happy Mother's Day to you.

am the daughter of Pomter Boss. I am giving a shout out to all my sisters. This is Amara Bins calling into Sun City. I am the daughter of Pomter Boss. I am giving a shout out to all my sisters, Aunt Nelia, Marsha, Gabriella, and Daniela, and to my grandmother. Happy Mother's Day to you guys. Love you, and I wish you many more.

0: Dodge Bassett from our Bailey. 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
0: We also say R.I.P. to good mothers, all the, I swear, all the good and all the good and the great mothers we lost over the years. You know? We shed so many tears, I'm telling you, each and every Mother's Day, each and every birthday. 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Hey, taking this one once again for the East Side Mothers. 8 Mile, 9 Mile, Bull Bay, conductor.
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0: Fry eye.
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2: 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Teach me respect females. 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And respect every mother. We'll be good to them kids. So we just want to say from Puppy Tail Boss and all our spoilers, happy Mother's Day to all of the wonderful mothers out there. I have some father, you know. We are mother too, you know. We are mother and father. 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We are the mother to them kids.

0: always keep it inside.
1: Hey, Large BSF Conductor Bulby. Hey, we say, you know, well said, well said, well said, east side. Spoilers, Bumley. Locked in also. Large BSF Conductor. What you mean? Hey, Poptail Boss, go and hold out, you know, anything going on.
0: You were there for me.
1: I got on time, right?
0: Yeah, when skies were gray, whenever I was down, you were always there.
1: I got on time.
0: And no one else can be what you have been to me. You will always be.
1: Yeah, this one for all those who
0: always be.
1: You don't gotta hold it together.
0: My life for all
1: time. Losing a mom is like
0: Mama.
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0: Mama, you know.

0: 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I want to big up my mom, you know. Miss Sonia Walker, you know, the best mom in the world, you know. Sunflower. Don't know, you know. Mama B, you can't for not forgotten. Crazy Dean, you don't know, you know. Big up Mama Miss Pinky, you know. Cry eye. Big up your mom too, you know. Every time. Happy about say that.
1: That is it, that is it. Well said, well done. Hot beer, I said hot beer boss, one conductor. Hey, we got 3 minutes rocking up to the hour. Do remember, it's all about voice note moms. What do you mean? We got special giveaways, all courtesy of T. Geddes Grant. Also Fontana Pharmacy. So you gotta stick and stay for the question and answer segment all the way up until midday, you know, people. So we got one exclusive hour for the moms. Gotta say big shout outs to our proud sponsors. Geddes and Fontana Pharmacy. I think, yeah, we got also digital on board. I mean, not to be myself digital. Yeah, so share your voice with love this Mother's Day. Yeah, a voice with 1,000 memories in a people.

Dr. Bass up next time. Yes, we ain't checking in. Just let me know where you're checking in from. All right. 876-392-6217. That's a WhatsApp queue. Yes, I will big up and bless up all the moms from your location. Your love is right. Hey, Habba. Mama, just want you to know. This one says, Happy Mother's Day to all the mothers remembering Mama B. Hey, we got a minute counting down to the hour of 11. And remember, you know, at 11 a.m. Friday, you don't really remember how to read. It's serious. Hey, share a voice note to Mama. Yeah, you can call Mama.

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4: 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You heard it there.
5: Mama.
4: Well said.
5: Hey, mama.
4: So it's all about a voice note to mom.
5: Hey, mama. Hey, mama.
4: Yeah, we also got a question and answer feature.
5: Hey, mama.
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5: Hey mama. Hey mama.
4: Hey. So for all my listeners right now,
5: mama,
4: voice note is the pre, alright? Yeah, because right now I won't be able to be like reading. Yeah.
5: Hey mama.
4: I don't remember reading this time of moment and this time of day. I'm telling you. You know when you got these settings, reading included, alright? Yeah, so if you want to take part and you want to be a part, if you want to participate,
5: hey mama,
4: send a voice note and don't be late.
5: Hey mama.
4: Hey, big up to Leroy. Now Leroy cracked the code and the man said phone call in a B. Hey, let me, I swear, we gotta get a minute before we get to that phone call, alright Leroy?
5: Hey mama.
4: Yeah, we could just straighten out the rules first. I know y'all anticipated for the moment.
5: Hey mama.
4: Shout out to the sponsors once again, Geddes, Fontana Pharmacy, also Digicel.
5: Hey.
4: Yeah, we got some gifts inside. There's some nice giveaways inside studios and people, I swear.
5: Mama.
4: I swear, my studio producer, I swear.
5: Hey mama.
4: They did some work.
5: Hey mama.
4: Hey.
5: Mama.
4: So, but first, before we get on in the show.
5: Hey mama.
4: Before we dive into the things,
5: hey,
4: and get down to the biz.
5: Hey mama. Hey mama.
4: Yeah, it's all about voice note to mama.
5: Hey mama.
4: Yeah, this Mother's Day. Yeah, voice with a thousand memories in a people.
5: Hey mama.
4: Because you know mother thing not on a right, I said stop, alright?
5: Hey.
4: But before we do so,
5: hey mama,
4: before we dive into the question and answer segment.
5: Hey mama.
4: Tell us here at Sun City.
5: Hey mama,
4: why is your mom, or why you think your mom is special? You know what makes your mom special? I mean your mom special. And why does she deserve like a celebration?
5: Hey.
4: You know? What you think about your mom? Why she thinks she's, yeah, worth a celebration, and what makes her so special in your life?
5: Hey mama.
4: Share your voice note and your views here on the Radio with a Difference. What you mean? Yeah, share your 2 cents.
5: Hey mama.
4: Numbers are 876-392-6217. That is 876-392-6217.
5: Hey mama.
4: Yeah, let us know here on the Radio with a Difference. We're doing it brawling, you know. Yeah, we're load up the thing.
5: Hey mama.
4: Yeah, no hide and talk thing. What makes your mom special? And why does she deserve a celebration on this day? You know, like a Mother's Day.
5: Hey.
4: A birthday.
5: Hey.
4: Up Christmas. The New Year or something there.
5: Hey, mom.
4: Tell me, what makes her special?
5: Hey, mom.
4: Winding down things to the Mother's Day.
5: Hey, mom. Hey, mom.
4: Yeah.
5: Hey, mom. Hey, mom.
4: Also, I got a question for you.
5: Hey, mom.
4: I'm not gonna get everybody all confused, alright? So tell us, what makes mommy special? Deserving the celebration?
5: Hey mama!
4: Tell us, share us.
5: Hey mama!
6: Hi mama!

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And she's always there for me through good and bad times. Despite that, we are all adults, but you can always call on the mother at any given time. A mother will always be a mother, and I love her so much. She's very special to me, and God knows that she's the best mom I can ever ask for. This is Dexter.

0: West at Dexter. 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What you mean? Well said, well done.
1: Professor Fangs, you maintain your calm, Jah was your only end, while sheltering me from the storm. And when it's cold around,
0: no, mommy feeling very special here in that one, you know.
1: I'm so glad I was born. Thank you, mom.
0: Hey, shout out to all the moms over there, 5 West. Yeah, you know, we the best Queen's Park family, rock day, you know.
2: Hi, mama.
0: Good, great Pope Moore.
1: For my mama. For mama don't cry. Gonna give you my feeling so high.
0: Yeah, some of my listeners, tell us here on the radio the difference. Why is your mom special? You know, what makes her, like, worth a celebration on a Mother's Day?
2: Sometimes just the way
0: what she did for you.

0: unfortunately, we missed that call. Joanna, a lot by herself over there in Canada. All the Canada moms, you know.
1: Hi, Mama.
0: Hey, what makes your mom special? And tell us why she deserves a celebration. 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

Puppet Tail Boss attack again. You know why my mother is super special, extra special, spectacular special. Even though she brought me into this world and left me at an early age. And when she left me, you know, she made me become the man I am today. So you see, without she, even though she not there with me, but she brought me into this world, she's super special, extra special, spectacular special, creativity special. Because I am the man I become because of my mother today.

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1: I got a quick question for you, beautiful listeners right now.
0: You know why you do it, so
1: you gotta share the answer via a voice note.
0: I'm gonna let you wear that crown.
1: Yeah, based on our sponsors.
0: Your
1: hey, shout out to sponsors once again, Geddes.
0: Yeah,
1: also Funtown Pharmacy. Digicel. Hey, but for you, my beautiful listeners, could you please name me four beans Geddes carry?
0: Oh, all those pain and suffering.
1: That's four beans. Four beans where you know mommy used to cook in our kitchen, you know.
0: If you hold my level,
1: yeah, get his base.
0: Mama,
1: beans, alright?
0: All those.
1: Yeah, any four where you know get his.
0: No.
1: Fully response, man, yeah.
0: How do you? This is my world.
1: Sure, say in that cooking in our kitchen, yeah, get his. Mommy find that one and you know about the get his one day. And the one day, and the one day.
0: Even when this.
1: Yeah, I only need you to name me four, alright?
0: Thanks be unto most.
1: Also tell us here on the radio with a difference, why is your mom special and what makes her deserving a celebration on a Mother's Day like this?
0: No, so pressure your bed, just only you.
1: Because you know it going in life, you know, sometime another mother them alone grow, you know.
0: I'm up over 9 months.
1: Mm-hmm. You know what I'm talking about, Joanna?
0: Suffering on my feet.
1: Keen and Knight's family rocking in, Kevin Delaware.
0: You, it's my words and my dreams. Delroy, Delroy, yes, Grandma, all in on me.
1: Hey, Lord, best I boogie.

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0: Them things are pussy.
1: I mean, you grow each and every one of us into the man and the woman we are today.
0: People though,
1: shaping the future.
0: Them rasta, me I tell you, say me have to wake up early in the morning and go outside, figure water the garden, and for the rest of the day I can't sit in peace.
1: Hey, you know all the grandmothers them shape the future, you know, be it serious. 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

0: Hey, big up Conductor Bulby right now. 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
1: Yes, Grandma. All in a deep sleep sometime, Rasta, me a woman.
0: Hey, quick giveaway. Name four beans. You know, Kitty's, I swear, get his response from you. Nobody can trick you.
1: Yes,
0: so just name me four beans, all right?
1: Yes, Grandma. Me I tell you, sometime you have some people, you know, where have them picnic and go on like them things.
0: That's question number one.

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0: Yeah, it's a voice note feature.
1: Yes, grandma.
0: I'm sorry, Joanna. So send a voice note, alright? Try about to call something, Joanna. I mean, call works same way.
1: If you

0: Oh, Aunt Elena Kevin, it almost sound like a winner in a Kevin. I'm gonna check with my studio producer, alright? Yeah, for me right now, my listeners, I want you to name four beans, just four beans. You know, get his carry. And in the nick of time, you can share with us and tell us why your mom is special and what makes her deserve a special celebration on Mother's Day.
1: Yes,

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1: 876-392, say good morning to you if you're just rocking in. Happy Mother's Day to you. All the mothers across the world. In this world, you produce a man, woman, boy, and girl.

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1: Hey, it's all about voice note to a voice note to mom right now, people. A voice note with 1,000 memories. Yeah. Happy Mother's Day.
2: No, I.
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2: Till I see your eyes.
1: Hey, Taurus Riley. 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

0: Man, sound sure in a beat. 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Yeah, just four beans, alright? 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Dexter, are you sure? 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
1: of a queen. Butter bean, broad bean, baked bean, red kidney bean.
0: Hey, we got 25 minutes after 11. 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
2: Sun City.
3: No, the man change man's. The man change man's head of me. It's serious. You're skinny. It's so like you're not sure in the next step. No, I Kevin, you gotta send a voice note, alright? Yeah, yeah. I've seen the right. Also tell us why mom is special and what makes her deserve a special, special celebration this day.
0: Oh, yes. Let me get my words right and then approach her.
3: Hey, large up to all the peeps right now. Red Hills Road family. Man like 110.
0: Cry.
3: Yeah, price right to Red Hills Road family.

0: bag. Now the man said 20 root instead. What are we?
1: I never know anyone so one of a kind.
2: Baked bean, butter bean, broad bean, red kidney beans.
1: Qualities of a queen.
0: Check, check, check. You sure boy answer, Kevin? Or you want to change it like Dexter?
1: What a natural beauty. No need no makeup to be a cutie. She's a queen.
0: Oh, up and good morning to all the mothers over there, kids of town.
1: Queen.
0: Friday day off of fix a town. Hey, son,

0: Try the first one when we give butter bean, baked bean, broad bean, rick in the bean. That's my final answer.
1: No, sir. Hold on, Rasta. Your thing is a trials thing round here, Rasta. It sound like the man not sure, not be. The man take the thing serious. The man go research, you know, and come back with the answer round here, you know. Hey, the man not treat the game in a Rasta.
2: Oh, mama.
1: Hey, lad, the rest of Dexter. Also, Kevin got it locked in. No, it's all like we're not guessing, I'll be here. Man, I'm not sure. I want you to tell me right now, somebody that's sure. Yeah, like some Mickey Mouse business are going around here. No? That's some Mickey Mouse thing, the man him take the show for, you know. Man, I'm do the thing like a Mickey Mouse thing, Rasta. I want somebody to that's definitely sure. Sure on the answers right now. Name four beans. You know, get his carry. There we go for the break. Let me see. We got a time signal. All right then.
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0: Say yes to the new Onion Ring Zinger from KFC. 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The time by KFC is...
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3: 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Which month? When I hear you.
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5: Puppet tail boss attack again. You know why my mother is super special, extra special, spectacular special. Even though she brought me into this world and left me at an early age. And when she left me, you know, she made me become the man I am today. So you see, without she, even though she not there with me, but she brought me into this world, she's super special, extra special, spectacular special, creativity special. Because I am the man I become because of my mother today.

0: large myself, large myself, pop till boss. 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Say R.I.P. rest in heaven. This one, High Octane, taking us from the break. Hey, do remember it's all about voice notes. Voice notes to mama. Hey, share your love with a voice note. Yeah, this Mother's Day right now. Yeah. Happening right now, people. A voice note with 1,000 memories. Also, special giveaways here inside studios. I swear we got a winner, we got Kevin. Kevin, I wanted to give Dexter, you know, but Dexter, you're gonna have to try again. Alright, Dexter? Try for the second question. I swear, because yesterday
1: Mickey Mouse thing, the man do some Mickey Mouse thing. Man, yes, on you, yes, I'm spelling a rasta. And yes, it thing not gonna work, you know. She talk it. Lord, I mash the man when I mash up the show, you know. The man, I guess I'll spell it, the answer them around here, you know. The man, now I get the thing right, you know. I tell you, sir. Hey.
2: Try. 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

0: Butter bean, garbanzo bean, haricot bean, red kidney bean.
1: No, she know people, we still get with sweetie and with chocolate, yeah.
2: Bean, butter bean, broad bean, red kidney beans. 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

0: And man, I change it. 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And I never know it, my kid, yeah, yeah. Hey, we got 20 minutes rocking up to midday. 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Like a party. Hey, so we got a winner there, Kevin. Yeah, me, we want to get me at sweet. The want to get extra something. If you walk away and give him money, you know. I know, sir. Yeah, I'm top off the thing for the day. Yeah. I mean, the thing work, but me, I tell you, sir, the man, I guess I'll spell around here, Rasta. You're going to sweep the gun. Man, not at the game, serious. Mama, you my load. I got one take care of my little brother, them till you come home, yeah. Mama, you my load. You alone. The man say all kind of bean round here in the Rasta. The man say yellow bean, deed bean, green bean. The man who say Jack and Jill bean in the Rasta. I hope deal the man want climb, you know. It's a bean stalk, the man a make round here. Hey, big shout out to Geddes. If you're just rocking in the early question I asked earlier, name four beans, Geddes carry. Walking away with a whopping answer there. Kevin. I swear that don't sound like Kevin. It sound like Kevin, woman, take up the phone and win the prize in the Rasta. Because it sound like Kevin busy, you know. Yeah. And it sound like a Kevin woman answer the question, you know. And she answer the question, you know, boss. We go to school, she try and get the cash, but no. Answer the boss question, man. Tell you, sir. It sound like a she take up the phone. That don't sound like a Kevin and Kevin pan phone. I tell you. Mama, you alone. I don't frown. So you go and sweep the yard till you come home, yeah. Mama, you alone. I am going to take care of my little brother them till you...
1: Baked bean, butter bean, broad bean, red kidney beans. Yes, I am sure. I am 100% sure of my answer.
0: It's not me alone that going to trick this man in Kevin. That don't sound like a Kevin. It's all like a Kevin lady.
2: Hey, big myself, Kevin. Hey, my second question to you. Yeah, one for this one. Anybody like, yeah, friend, you know the pharmacy. You know pharmacy, it's gonna be a pharmaceutical question, alright? Yeah, I got a pharmaceutical question for you. I want people right now with no adventure of and no here and there of pharmacies. Especially the sponsored pharmacy, Fontana. Yeah, large up to the whole Fontana, sir. Fontana crew. Yeah, you mean? Large up to the whole Fontana pharmacy. All farmers, all members. Formal and informal. But my question to you this morning. How many locations does Fontana Pharmacy has? 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Yay, I make it an answer and don't be late. Right now would be great. Yes, so far you know the locations. Big up to Conductor Bulby right now, Googling. Hey, Side Rulers got it locked in. Yeah, so tell me right now, how many locations does Fontana Pharmacy has? So I have one friend, but till you come home. Yeah, that's question two.

So Kevin Pusey is the first. Yeah, that's the first winner here. Walking away. Okay. Oh, Archie, you fix it. Quick of us. Hey, mama, read some wisdom fresh like. You know, we can't read through this section. I'm telling you. All the way up until 12, no reading, alright? I forgot my reading glasses. So for this segment, share via voice notes. And in the nick of time, also tell us why your mom is special and what makes her deserve a special celebration on Mother's Day.

0: nonsense.
1: Bantana's in level location.
0: Don't be discouraged. Better days, I'm sure.
2: You sure about that, Archie?
0: We'll carry.
2: You really sure about that, or you not sure? So like you're not sure, no.
0: Every night she come in me, I'm a bird, I feel glad.
2: Oh. 876392, we say good morning to you. 15 minutes rocking up to midday. How many locations does Fontana Pharmacy has? How much are location them, you know?
0: Ain't no more.
2: You sure you know all of them?
0: All
2: right, 11 of them, you know, Archie.
0: Positive.
1: Besides Jack, 11 location, okay?
0: Oh, every night she come in me, I'm a bird, I feel glad. I'm sure I didn't really not.
3: 11 pharmacy.
0: The son, me just getting rabbits like them. Oh, mama don't cry.
4: Oh, 11 locations.
0: Oh, mama don't worry.
5: I make everybody say 11. I want matter of fact, boogie down, 11 and wine a cash pot. Hey, I want buy 11 this morning, you know.
0: Crying.
5: Hey, you're sure about that 11, the Archie. Mr. David joined the new crew and say, hey, 11. And also Dexter.
0: Don't cry no more.
5: I'm going to make a call and see if I 11. Because I have the boss number here now. Hey, Mr.

I want you to tell us right now, what makes your mom so special? What makes her deserve a special celebration on this day, Mother's Day? Hey, Mother's Day, you know, special, you know,

0: Check out a check one. Hey, shout out to all the mothers locked in right now. Sun City Radio it is. We're here broadcasting shop 30 to 32 Pumor Pines Plaza. It's at top of the morning, you know. She carry me feeling. As we rock things on over. You know, after the break, we say good afternoon. She carry me one month. Yeah, all the mothers out there, you know, whether biological or logical, you know. Yeah, you know it going, you know. She carry I'm telling you. Me one month. Big ups. Carry me feeling. Heart of love. She carry me feeling. Yeah, it's already with a difference. She carry me feel like. Yeah. Mon, she carry me feel like. Hey, big best of Dexter. She carry me feel like. Me want. Yeah, yeah, man. She can. Father fresh over there in Canada. All the mothers over there in Canada, you know. Feel like. Large up. Mon, she can. What makes your mother so special? What makes her deserve a special celebration on a day like this Mother's Day? Eh? What's so special about your mother, different from everybody's mother?
1: But my call her mommy.

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1: Changing one sign a bit, serious. Hey, shout out to our sponsors, proud sponsors, Fontana Pharmacy. Get his. Hey, Digicel.
2: Yeah,
1: man.
2: No

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1: Some boy get him get
2: 876 Street.
0: Positive. Besar Jack, 11 location. Okay?
3: But my call our money.
4: The play.
5: Okay.
4: It's name poverty.
5: Hey, big by yourself.
4: Don't leave them.
5: One.

0: care no more.
1: And do you remember all the winners today who participated? Yeah, you can look out to see Sun City in contact in any means time. Alright? Yeah. Get things together and get you all over here and get you all connected up. You know? Receiving your gifts.
0: She carry me
1: yeah. That's all pro sponsors once again. Get his Fontana Pharmacy. Also Digicel.
0: She teach me.
1: What do you mean?
0: For fight for what?
1: So big up yourself, Kevin Pusey.
0: Living your dreams. That's why I'm loving.
1: Also the man called Archie.
0: Me naga makes broke. Me put food in audio.
1: Archie, you know you have to share your government name, Archie.
0: For maintain your.
1: You can document up a thing and make a thing look official, you know? What do you mean?
0: I get them girl

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Yeah, rocking in on the World Wide Web, suncityradio.fm also. We say a whopping good afternoon to you. This Mother's Day, Sunjack Fry in the building passing through. Hey, we say shout out to each and every mother's right now. Now, every mother's locked, got it locked to Sun City. Yeah, every mother will have a radio will turn on and play in Sun City inside the house. Yeah, we say good afternoon to you. Yeah, a good day. Blessings. Yeah, man, love, we say now. It is your day, May the 10th, 2026. Hey, we got Jack Hure in the mix. Yeah, so shout out to each and everyone inside the kitchen right now, you know. All the father figures right now. You know what you tell mom, say you are. Let's go on with our vibes, yeah. Yes, keep back. I'll handle things. Yeah. What you mean? We got the real man them out the same way. I do the real thing them. What you mean? Large by yourself. Yeah, Sunjack Fry in the building all the way up until 2. What you mean? Shout out to all the PPV drivers right now inside the streets. Yeah, the white line of a tear. What you mean? Me have to buy mommy a basket or a beer, you hear? What the way? Hey, bless up to all the peeps right now at the stoplights. You know, at the shopping malls. Everybody will come out this day. Yeah, if we make the day work well, you know? Yeah, the people them have a little basket, them. Yeah, the little flowers. Yeah, I tell ya. It's such a joy here inside Jamaica. This on every holiday, I swear. You know, it's like a lifestyle. Yeah, so shout out to all the proud Jamaicans, all proud born Jamaicans, all proud birth-given Jamaican mothers also. Yes, man. When you give birth on the island, when you give birth to a Jamaican, yeah, man, you know the amount of trouble. Yeah, but we give thanks same way. Yeah, man. Big up to all who bend the tree from young, you know. You know, wait till it all for try to throw the water the root and... Talk truth now, man. Hey, we got some reggae music on the flip side. All the way up until 12:30. What are we?

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In Collington, greetings from her children. I mean, and husband. Saying, bless up and full joy today. A lot of

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That's Sophia. Okay. Yeah, so it's Sophia Christian, also called Sophie. And Brad, greetings from the children, grandchildren, family, and friends, and also Dalton. All of the Brad saying blessings and have a good one. Happy Mother's Day to you once again.

0: me say that, fi say this. 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
1: Hey, large up to the Open Door Records. This one, Pompate. Hey, single mothers.
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1: All right.
0: Hey, we play for you the Sons of Blues on Fire. Hey, shout out to Triton.
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0: 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With a difference.
1: Where would I be? Yeah, let's hear it up for the moms right now. This one, Sun City Radio it is. Yeah, Christopher Martin.

thoughts full of hate. Don't take real no real round, yeah. Hey, lodge up to the records. Yeah, the records team, boogie down. Like hey, Kit Kat. Weather burn, got it locked in, John's Road. Father Fresh. Real no real round, yeah. Hey, it's a whopping 12:30 p.m. We rock, go for the break, all right? Them disappear like vapor. 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Tell it, you want it.

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1: Once again, we say big shout outs to each and every one who hold it forth. You know, hold it together. For RIP to all the moms out there. All the peace missing a mom right now. What do you mean? Hey, big shout outs to the old Billings family. Lot of father be, you know. Hey, son boss, you know the rules. Hey, lot of myself, weed seed. Yes, indeed. What do you mean? Sun diamond. My whole team in a sunflower. Hey, steer the way, yeah. Hey, where them I go? Tell them clear the way, yeah. Hey, so we say 876-392-6217. That's ready with a difference. What's Q? What's queuing right now? What's queuing? What's queuing? Hey, Lord, be yourself, Archie. What's queuing over here? What's queuing? What a burn, got it locked in, John's Road. R.I.P. Rest in heaven, Mama B. What do you mean? Hey, for all the good souls lost. You know, on a day like this, you know, we say, heart of love, maximum love. Just continue to do what you do to hold it together, alright?

Hey, Lord, be yourself, Puppet Tail Boss. I mean, go on, stay strong, my G. Boogie Down Records locked and loaded.

that place is Bad Ross. 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Official up thing, you know, Bad Ross. Hey, lad, up to the Walton Park. Taxi family rocking in. What do you mean? 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All the PPV drivers right about now got it locked in. We say Happy Mother's Day to you. 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

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Happy Mother's Day. 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Also, big shout out to Lady Aquila. All the mothers over there by Monza. Hey, the Monza community. 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

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Up in heaven now. This month makes it 2 years since I lay her to rest. 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Also gonna send big shout outs to Jennifer. Hey Jennifer. 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That's Jennifer Butler Moray. On their Mother's Day. Yeah, coming from Bad Ross.

0: the tail boss to talk. 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Never called somebody mama. Never know a mother. 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Teach me respect females, love females, and respect every mother will be good to them kids. So we just want to say from Puppy Tail Boss and all our spoilers, happy Mother's Day to all of the wonderful mothers out there. I have some father, you know, we are mother too, you know, we are mother and father. So I want to big up them man there too. We are the mother to them kids.
1: Rayai, happy Mother's Day to all the wonderful mothers out there at Sun City and in the world. My mother don't live with me. My mother live in Hanover and I live in Central Village. But big up my mother. Mama B, big up Mama B. Every time Mama B, I know you in heaven now. Still dancing with the angel and talking about your kids. Rayai, big up your mother too, you know, and big up your baby mother because we know them a good mother. And when we are good mother, we just a good mother. Right now, Rayai, I'm in the kitchen. Cooking, preparing my dinner, and right now, big up Andrea. Happy Mother's Day, Andrea, and big up all the mothers in the world. And at Sun City, cry the music, them nice. Sun City loud. May I enjoy my Mother's Day. And this is coming from Claudette. I'm in the kitchen cooking, me and my son. Big up my son too. Every time, we love you at Sun City. We love Sun City. Sun City is so loud. Bap, bap, bap. Man.
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0: Which month to you now? 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
1: 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Hey, from where we began. I mean, well said, Claudette. Central Village Massive. Shout out to all the mothers over there by Central Village. I mean, big up yourself, you know, Claudette. Mother Claudette. 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
0: hey, big up, Shannon.

the time is now 1 p.m. Taking us for the Brady Sons of Grants Morgan, this one. People like you. 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It's the time to hit. Yeah, from your locked in. 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
1: All right, Sun City Radio, a radio with a difference. It is Sun Jack Fry inside studios all the way up until 2. Hey, so you know what's going on with less than an hour inside studios. We say happy Mother's Day once again in the afternoon settings. Yeah, it's tremendously here. It's just, I swear, it's a natural vibes, you know. Yeah, when it comes to mommy, you know, mommy love is like no other love. No girlfriend, no boyfriend, nobody can get the love they like mommy. I'm telling you. So shout out to all the peeps right now, locked in and loving the vibes, Sun City Radio. Yeah, you can catch me inside studio 7:30 to midnight, this and every Friday. Yeah, you know, a ton of Friday vibes different, you know, around our part. Shout out to Claudette. Yeah, those Central Village, all the Central Village moms. Right now, loving the vibes, Sun City Radio it is. So, yeah, man, 104.9 FM band. Do remember 876-392-6217. That is 876-392-6217. Yeah, I got to say big shout out to some first-time listeners also. You mean on a special day like this, we're always welcome and having a warm, wide open arms, you know, to welcome all the first time listeners of the Radio With a Difference. So, yeah, we say blessings to you, kudos to each and every one. We have some, we flip things up a little bit. We got some dancehall music taking us all the way up until 1:30 p.m. So, you know, the vibes, you know, right through like the night, Joe. Hey, Boogie Down Records, the whole team. Shout out to the Massachusetts family, got it locked in. Hey, Kit Kat. Hey, Claudette. You know where you're going now.
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2: 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Which one? I'm not here, yo. 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

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Hey, the old Daytona, 1-0, 2-0, 3-0. Hey, Country Club. Hey, Caribbean STS locked in. Ain't no the mother.

0: Big up to our champion moms right now. 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
2: Which one, Twina? 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
1: Bravo, DJ Player! Aí, tá aí!

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Make my mama proud. What do you mean? 23 minutes after 1 p.m. Hey, Archie. I know yourself, you know, Sun City. Yeah, the producer is going to be in contact with all the winners, all right? What do you mean? So you just

Yeah, for all the winners who participated. Yeah, man, as long as you win something, you're gonna get it. Like my friend Archie. Also, let me see. Kevin Pilsy got it locked in also. Yeah, also the winner. Alright, so Sun City. Sun City's manager will be in contact with you and get on with further doings, alright? Yeah, in terms of picking up all the prizes.

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Hey, welcome back each and everyone. It's your Radio With A Difference. Hey, this is how we close things off. I am in Mama Song Right True Light and I Drew. It's your special day. Up next, you know, Sun Drop Mike. Rocky Sounds of Bugle. Hey, this one, Mama, I love you. Yeah, true dedication. 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
1: Be the only wonderful mothers out there at Sun City and in the world. 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Mama B, big up Mama B. Every time Mama B, I know you in heaven now. 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And when we are good mother, we just a good mother. 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And right now, big up Andrea. Happy Mother's Day, Andrea. And big up all the mothers in the world. And at Sun City, Prayai, the music them nice. Sun City loud. May I enjoy my Mother's Day. And this is coming from Claudette. I'm in the kitchen cooking, me and my son. Big up my son too. Every time. We love you at Sun City. He loves Sun City. Sun City is so loud. Bap, bap, bap. Man.
0: I'm saying, this one is for the mothers. This one is for the mothers. This one is for all the mothers out there. Busy. I'm taking some.

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And to all mothers out there, blessed Mother's Day. And to the mother of all mother to Sun City, Mother, Mama B, happy Mother's Day,

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Happy Mother's Day to all the mothers listening in Jamaica from Ricardo.

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1: 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Happy Mother's Day to all the mothers listening in Jamaica from Ricardo Porteous.
0: Hey, shout out to all the moms over here, Queens, New York. Hey, what up, come on?

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I'm telling you, so it's serious. 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

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It's Mother's Day. Big Tree Family, March Penny Road Mothers. Locked in, loving vibes. 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I swear, the Sun City vibes continue, alright? 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

Hey, Lord Rest of Weed Seed. 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

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The whistle has gone. Supreme Sunday plays the ball to Rewind Monday. Rewind Monday taps the ball to Current Tuesday. Current Tuesday dribble. He labs it over to Reggae Wednesday. Reggae Wednesday dribble. Left to the right. Left one for dead. Lovers turns and receives the pass. He chesses it. He brings it down on the flank. Passes it to Turn Up Friday, who turns it up. He turns up the knob on this game. It's Turn Up Friday. Turn Up Friday passes it to Scorching Saturday. Oh my word! What a goal! What a goal! It's a scorcher! Oh my word! It's Radio with a difference. 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
4: Yeah.

taking it nice and easy. The time is now 6 minutes past the hour of 2 p.m. And today is Sunday, May the 10th, which is Mother's Day. Welcome one and all. Yes, peeps, Mother's Day, Mother's Day. You know, people are saying that it's one of the most popular days in the world. One person said, in a conversation, yeah, man, and the most popular day in Jamaica. Somebody's correcting and said, no, in the world. So we'd like to say big up all mothers anywhere you are. You know, we can't call you all by names, but it means the same thing. Big up. But my thing is this, you know, it should not only be one day that we recognize mother, because especially mothers, you know, all the tributes that you get, and they're always fine, you know, and so there is nothing against that. But if we could learn some of the support that we learn on May the 10th, right through the rest of the year, you know what a wonderful world this would be. Well, people might say no, but you know, it doesn't seem special because it's the only day that mothers get pampered. But we want to pamper them all the while. Because if we consider that the job they have done is so well done, why not do it every day? Against the contrast that of popular talk, people say, them are thuggies. I mean, here people are telling one another what to do with their mother. I mean, can't understand the part. Okay, let me try. Once I heard a female, a mother, telling her son, one more thing him forgot to do with the mother, and I said to her, but now you're a youth. She said, why am I making a fight? I just talk. She had told this. It's either or either. It's either we're going to respect mothers, not artificially, but for real. Isn't me? Somebody like on a two long panda mother thing there. You know what I mean? Anyway, pick up yourself. And so because we're so serious, there'll be a little change of the features of this program in order to honor mothers. And my thing is not only on May the 10th, but for every time, everywhere, respect you.

0: party.
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1: Yo! Yo. Yes, man.
2: Yes, indeed. We're ready for them.
1: Hey, I'm Sunjump Mike. You can catch me every Sunday inside the Sunday Groove from 2 p.m. till 6 p.m. where you get the best of the best in music, especially for my irresistible ladies. Yes, you are. Oh, God. For the man, them, pick up on yourself anyway. Count the rules. See you where. Hey, at the top, we have As I See It, where we discuss issues that affect us as a nation. So catch you then, Sunday. Yo.
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5: Welcome back. The time is now 2:38. Yes, people. And as we say, it's Mother's Day. Now, one of the things we want extended to our caregivers who foster people that are younger than them. Because when you have, you know, you have some children that have been brought up by parents that are mothers that is not their biological mother. And they have done a fine job. In fact, those children end up loving that caregiver known as mom to them without, you know, it's so loving. So, we extend it to all caregivers. Son Ri, yes, best of yourself. Also, Son Millie from Kitson Town, Joy from Spanish Town, Angie from Dunwoon Road, Amirel from Boston, also Chevron Rowe over there in Tennessee, and Angela Stanford and family. Yes, people, so, our thing is that we're going to try and bring back some memories, especially to our mothers. Let's go.

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1: Welcome back. The time now is 7 minutes past 3 p.m. And remember, today is the 10th of May, Mother's Day, and it's Sunday, and it's 2026. Now, as we told you earlier, we have a special feature for our mothers, yes? And we're inviting listeners to send to voice note to us, right? On the WhatsApp line, which number is 876-392-6217, and dedicate some sentiments to your mother because she's so special, right? Number again, 876-392-6217, and we're going to play it live so mommy can hear, right? So we're encouraging you to do so.
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3: 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Voice Note to Mom is brought to you by Geddes. 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

courtesy of Mr. Brooke Benton. Dedicated to all mothers. You understand?

Good evening. My name is Jenny Sharite, and I would like you to play Put Up a Light for Your Mama. And the song is dedicated to Sherine, aka known as Sunrain.

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So keep listening. 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
5: What does it really mean to be a father? Well, there are three main aspects, which is the physical, the mental, and the spiritual. So what do I mean by this? For example, the physical would be a provider, the mental would be a protector, and the spiritual would mean guidance. So it's not just being there as a male figure. It's more than that. It's being interactive with the child physically, mentally, and spiritually, knowing that there is a protector around, there's a provider, there's someone to give them guidance. And to each person, there is also a male and female aspect. When there's only a mother around, the male aspect is taken out. So when a man wants to know what a man is and the father is not around, he does not know how to become a man, how to deal with a woman as a man, because he never saw that growing up. Same with a female child.
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2: 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The time is now 3:37. And remember, today's Mother's Day, the 10th of May.
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5: My mom is special. If it wasn't for her, I would not be in this world. And she's always there for me through good and bad times. Despite that we are all adults, but you can always call on a mother at any given time. A mother will always be a mother, and I love her so much. She's very special to me, and God knows that she's the best mom I can ever ask for. This is Dexter.

0: want to say happy Mother's Day to all the mothers that are listening to Sun City 104.9 FM. I hope you are having yourself a fantastic day and you're being treated special. And for those who are new moms, I hope that you are basking in it. And for those mothers not here, I send you love and strength as you try to maneuver throughout today. I want to send a special happy Mother's Day to my mom. Love you loads. And a happy Mother's Day to my sister. Love you loads. I hope everybody's doing well. Big up on ourselves, Sun City. To the Sunites. Blessings.
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0: me hear you.
1: Needs me just as much.
0: Delegated to all moms.
1: And

Yes, people. As we said earlier, we have some giveaways. So I'm going to ask you a question. Wasn't you? Remember one thing, one part of the rule, if you entered since morning and you're a winner, please don't try and enter again because we want to spread this thing as wide as ever. So here we go. Question. 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

0: Yes, people, I told you how easy it was.
1: If loving you is wrong, I don't want to be right.
0: We have a winner.
1: If being right means being without Dexter. You, I'd rather live a wrong.
0: The answer is Parkway Square and Sovereign Village. It's a shame. So big up
1: it's
0: yourself.
1: It's a downright disgrace.
0: Dexter. And
1: but long as I got
0: you can come
1: by
0: and collect your prize.
1: I don't care what you
0: tomorrow, right?

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Bless up to you, Nads boss. Yes, people. You entered, but you know, that's the first year, but the beat goes on. Boogie Down Records. Yeah, man.

0: Boogie Down Records, a big up to all the life givers. Who also teach, protects.
1: Shame, it's a downright disgrace.
0: That teach us, protect us, and confidence.
1: By my side.
0: For the children.
1: What your people.
0: Number warrior.
1: Your friends.
0: Number one warrior.
1: It's no future.
0: Yes, we share those sentiments, you know what I mean?

Voice a voice note to mom. Share your love with a voice note this Mother's Day. Voice note to mom is brought to you by Geddes. It's got to be Geddes to be good. Fontana Pharmacy. 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
1: That makes it 4 p.m. And remember, today is the 10th of May, 2026, which is also Mother's Day. Soon come.
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2: Welcome back. The time now is 7 minutes past the hour, 4 p.m. And today also is Mother's Day, Sunday, the 10th of May. Yes, people. So, we move along.
3: Son Jack Mike, good afternoon. Happy Mother's Day to all the beautiful mothers out here that take care of them kids. Happy Mother's Day to you ladies. Happy Mother's Day to the ladies them at Sun City. Happy Mother's Day to the Sunites them. And happy Mother's Day to Mama B. One Mama me, one Mama B. Big up yourself in heaven. Yeah, we know so you enjoy yourself for heaven. For heaven your thing them, Mama B. Son Jack Mike, big up your wife and your mother. Tell them happy Mother's Day. And that's coming from Claudia. Happy Mother's Day to each one out there.
2: Yes, Claudette, big up yourself too, and big up your mom, whether she's alive or not with you. Anyway, let's move along.

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2: Welcome back. The time is on 4:37, yes, people. 4:37 on the 10th of May, which is Mother's Day. Anyway, let's move along.
1: This is the Rockers.

0: News, GIS News, a roundup of government lead stories for the week.
1: Minister of Finance and the Public Service, Favour Williams, says work is now on the way to increase the private pension fund limit from 5 to 7.5% this fiscal year. Minister Williams says the move is the first phase of a plan to enable financial institutions to expand their pension fund investment portfolios. She adds that if the first phase is successful, the limit will increase to 10% in April 2027 as part of Phase 2.
2: And we're doing this because we recognize that the industry has a need for more options in terms of where they invest the money. The pension industry has grown significantly over the years. As of September of last year, there were some almost $850 billion in the pension industry. And if we look at the growth of that, we can expect to see even more in the years ahead.
1: Minister Williams made the comments at the Pension Industry Association of Jamaica's annual luncheon at the Jamaica Pegasus Hotel in Kingston last Tuesday. Cabinet has granted approval for the development of a national ride-hailing policy.
3: A steering committee has been established to provide oversight and ensure stakeholder engagement throughout the policy development process. The next stage is to develop a policy green paper. Work is actively underway to advance the development of this paper to be tabled in Parliament within the next 3 months. This ministry is committed to transparency, and the draft policy will be exposed to public scrutiny, ensuring that all voices of citizens, operators and stakeholders shape the final framework.
1: Minister Vaz added that the National Ride-Hailing Policy will not only regulate emerging services, but also safeguard the public interest, promote fair competition and enhance mobility across the island. The government has announced the start of the second phase of the Go Road Rehab Program. Minister with Responsibility for Works, Robert Nesta Morgan, says the Road Rehabilitation Initiative is a direct response to concerns raised by the traveling public about the condition of several major roadways. Minister Morgan says Jamaica's road network has come under significant pressure from prolonged and intense rainfall, as well as the lingering effects of Hurricane Melissa. While emergency response and rehabilitation works have been ongoing, several corridors continue to show deterioration due to saturated road bases, damaged drainage systems, failed pavement sections, and the general stress placed on infrastructure by severe weather events. Works under Phase 2 will include targeted patching, resurfacing, drainage-related interventions, where necessary, and other road improvement activities based on technical assessments. Work is expected to move quickly on priority thoroughfares and deliver practical improvements where they are urgently needed. Priority will be given to roads with high traffic volumes, significant surface deterioration, and strategic importance to communities and the economy. And the government, in partnership with the World Bank, has officially launched the AgriConnect Jamaica initiative, which aims to help small farmers move from subsistence to commercial farming. Minister of Agriculture, Fisheries and Mining, Floyd Green, says the initiative is expected to reach 75,000 family farmers over the next 4 years, helping them earn higher incomes.
4: For us, it presents a strategic platform through which we're going to be advancing key national priorities around agricultural transformation, offers an opportunity to improve market access, strengthen our distribution systems, treat with some of the long-standing inefficiencies, and also help us treat with our climate vulnerability and bring more sustained agricultural production to Jamaica.
1: The initiative will deploy new agricultural insurance products to address climate shocks. It will also integrate local agribusinesses, agroprocessors, exporters, retailers, and the tourism sector to strengthen governance and build capacity, particularly among family farmers and farming cooperatives. Those were some of the top stories making news last week. I'm Andre Palmer.
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2: Welcome back. 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Yeah, we feel like playing some hard time for the ladies, the mothers, you know what I mean? Anyway, let's start this way. Go to see you, Mr. Alton Ellis. Decent, sweet, and ill.

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2: 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Yeah, man. So we still have to stay inside that lovey dovey thing. For the mothers. Back to Alton. Up next, Grassroots. Stand to say.

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It's the finals where World Radio United goes up against Sun City 104.9 FM's Dream Team. The whistle has gone. Supreme Sunday plays the ball to Rewind Monday. Rewind Monday taps the ball to Current Tuesday. 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
1: 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As the message is in the music. 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

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To the Most High be the glory. 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Welcome to the Grassroots on Sun City 104.9 FM. I am Senator C.

And as always, we start out with the reading of the Proverbs, taken from Proverbs chapter 3, verses 5 to 14. And this is something before I read it, I encourage everyone. If I know most people have a preferred Psalms. You know, the Psalms is the popular one, more preferred one. But if you get the chance, check out this Proverbs, as I think, more than any scripture in the Bible. This particular one deals with your faith and confidence and day-to-day operation with regards to the Most High. If you give it a listen and go a little deep, you will see the importance and the relevance. Trust in the Lord with all thine heart, and lean not unto thine own understanding. In all thy ways acknowledge him, and he shall direct thy paths. Be not wise in thine own eyes. Fear the Lord and depart from evil. It shall be health to thy navel and marrow to thy bones. Honor the Lord with thy substance and with the first fruits of all thine increase. So shall thy barns be filled with plenty, and thy presses shall burst out with new wine. My son, despise not the chastening of the Lord, neither be weary of his correction. For whom the Lord loveth, he correcteth, even as a father the son in whom he delighteth. Happy is the man that findeth wisdom, and the man that getteth understanding. For the merchandise of it is better than the merchandise of silver, and the gain thereof than fine gold. Here at the reading, end at the reading. Heavenly Father, we thank you for the many mercies that you have bestowed upon us. We thank you that as we celebrate another Mother's Day, that for those who still have their mothers living, should treat them special every day. We pray that you continue to bless the mothers of this country, as they have done a phenomenal job, as the case with women all over the world. So Father, we thank you for all that you have done for us and all that you continue to do. We thank you for carrying us safely from the present week, from the past week to the present. So Father, we ask that you help us to do what's right. Keep us safe until we meet again. Amen.

We now read the prayer for the nation coming from Zionist. Today, Heavenly Father, we pray our Mother's Day prayers of intercession and economic democracy. We pray for equitable solutions, Creator God. We lift up all mothers struggling to make ends meet. We pray for a just economy where mothers receive equal pay for equal work and living wages, enabling them to provide for their families without fear. We pray for affordable care and support. Lord, we pray for structural support for single mothers and families, specifically for accessible childcare and fair housing. But may our communities ensure that no mother has to choose between nurturing her children and sustaining her livelihood. We pray for marginalized mothers. We intercede for mothers living in poverty, in war-torn areas, or facing systemic oppression. We pray for a radical shift towards economic democracy that elevates the most vulnerable by ensuring that they have access to resources, education, and healthcare. We pray for fair recognition. We pray that society recognizes the profound economic and moral value of care work, granting privileges to create policies that honor, protect, and financially support the vital works of mothers. We pray Mother's Day prayers of gratitude and comfort for strength and sustenance. Lord, strengthen mothers when they are tired or overwhelmed. Provide them with rest and refreshments, acknowledging their invaluable efforts in raising their generation. We pray for grieving and healing mothers. We pray for mothers who have lost children, for those who are struggling with infertility, and those who have suffered abuse. We ask for your comforting and healing presence to heal their spirit. We pray for all maternal figures. We bless grandmothers who foster mothers, stepmothers, and mentors. We pray that their courage may leave them feeling honored and leave them recognized for nurturing love, guided by their wisdom, grace, and joy. As we pray and give thee thanks and praises. Amen. What a prayer. We sincerely thank Zionists for this prayer. A very significant one today on Mother's Day and for every other day as well. Amen.

0: That is so true. Give praises now, every single day. And give thanks for life, every day. Let us give thanks for our parents, especially our mothers. So we go for a commercial break, then we return with Woman with a Message.
1: Popeye's got wings. 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Lemon pepper, garlic parmesan, or ghost pepper? 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
0: It is 6:30 p.m. It's Sunday, the 10th of May, 2026. 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
2: Welcome to the grassroots, folks. I want to say enough respect to everyone that has tuned in. Dwayne, as always, my brother, big up yourself. I like that picture you have there. Yeah, that seems to be with your mom and you, I'm telling you. You know, we reflect today a lot on Mother's Day, you know, so, you know, the program will be, you know, basically based on that, but we still have some features. And there's an interesting clip that is going to be about half an hour long that I would encourage everyone to listen. It's very important that we pay attention to what is taking place in our country. Simple things that we take for granted are very serious, like the environment. You know, like how they will speak about global warming and we're not paying attention until things get really bad, you know. So stay tuned to the grassroots tonight. You know, we promise this to be an interesting one. Kevin from Delaware, we send off respect, you know, every time. Oh, okay. No, I'm seeing it from a distance and I never see. Yeah, not showing very clear. So I was just assuming, but no problem. You know, big up wifey, nevertheless. Yes, because I am pretty much sure she's an excellent mom. And you will testify to that. Claudette from Central Village, we send enough respect to you every time. Joy and Robert in the UK, bigging up same way. Joanne. Yes, big up yourself, Joanne, every time. Bindi, we send enough respect. Don Minot, Don from Florida. Yassi, yes, big up yourself every time. You know, yes, Bindi, I'm on right now. Yes, you know. And I want to say mothers, happy Mother's Day to all the mothers. Zionists. Oh my goodness. That prayer is amazing. Yes. So, we thank you so very much as always, Zionist. Son Millie. Yes, big up yourself, Son Millie. You know, all the way there in Kitson Town. Yes. So, you know, it's going to be a woman with a message. And I will be reading something from Zionist, honoring mothers throughout the program. So, I want to say welcome to each and everyone. Yes. Marvin from Spanish Town, big up yourself every time, you know. The whole Admiral Town family, Queen Kamala, Trench Town, Arnett Gardens, all the folks there in Portmore. Right, yes. Victoria Town, Mandeville, Penance, Clarendon, Petrel, and the whole family. All the folks listening to us in the diaspora, in Canada, in the UK, in the United States, in the around the Caribbean, Cayman Islands, Bahamas, you know. Senator C is bigging you up on the grassroots. So it's enough respect. You know, and folks, we now start Woman with a Message. So, folks, do enjoy Woman with a Message.

0: song again for me, please?
1: You know, this song, I almost never play this song. Sledge from Connecticut says, evening, Senator C. Big up, Gassy, link on the production there. Yeah, man, me know, man. Yes. Yeah, you're surprising, Gassy. Big up yourself every time. Joanne says, a very good evening to our Senator C. Good evening to my Sunnite brothers and sisters. How happy are we to be here with Senator C on another The Grassroots. Very, very, very happy. Love always, Jojo. Right back at you, Jojo. Enough respect. You know, I was saying, I listened to this song and, you know, it's very touching. Lila Ike is an excellent performer, an excellent singer. She is talented beyond words. But I put that out to a good amount of Jamaican entertainers who are excellent in their, you know, their lyrical prowess. And when I listened to the song, from the very first time I heard Lila Ike sing, she did a song that her mother said, don't come a town, come to no dirty bungle. She has always been reflecting on her mother's influence and teaching. That is no different from the majority, if not all of us in this country, especially those who grew up with single mothers. You know, and even if you grew up with mother and father, mothers were a key and critical part, as always. Many times when the picnic won't run to the father, them run to the mother. You know, and during the course of the program, we'll be honoring the mother of this station, Mrs. Doreen Billings, also known as Mama B. It is almost a year since her passing, and it is still surreal. It still doesn't feel as if she has gone anywhere. So I play this song for each and every mother tonight. You know, Zionist sent a prayer that was just amazing. She covered everything to do with the aspect of motherhood for those who are unable to carry, those who carry stepmothers. I mean, it was just amazing. And I honor you, Zionist. Happy Mother's Day to you as well. And to all the mothers listening to Sun City right now, happy Mother's Day. This song is for you. It's a beautiful song. Yes, Gassy, respect.

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Raw talent. 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Pick up yourself, Lila Ikey, wherever you are.

0: It's now 7 p.m. It's Sunday, the 10th of May, 2026. 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I'm Senator C. Folks. 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